0: for the next whistleblower. It's your turn to make the call, right? Think you know who's coming who will come out on top in the round of 16? Yeah, well, you better put your football knowledge to the test by predicting the match winners for a chance to win excited Coca-Cola prizes. All you gotta do is simply visit the link in our bio on our social media page. So you need to check out the social media page, right? And submit your prediction before the kickoff. Social media page, you could go to grenadabottling.co. Alright? Don't miss out your chance, of course, to prove you've the ultimate football predictor. Yeah. So get your prediction in before the match begins. Alright, we're gonna take that short commercial break. Come back.
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1: UI, where's the vibes?
2: Why is the vibes? My Vandom is the vibes this Sunday.
1: Yeah? Well, you and who?
2: Booba say you ready for the war. Vandom is moving, lose, Vandom is shooting, man. Ready to keep on making this deal and lead up. What's with? With a headache. So we say,
1: I hear they calling me them.
3: Yo, Tom 3, don't forget the King Muddy passing through, man.
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3: 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We shooting the music video for the

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1: Nah, boy, oh Lord, mess that retro, boy, oh gosh. Where's that? But you know, we're gonna do it. We're gonna fix that up. We got the Rosie. Tomorrow, meet Wednesday. It's gonna be Friday, Wednesday, across by Rosie. Wanna say hi to you, Rosie? Good evening to you, man. Yes, I. All right. To the next one. Keep it locked away from radio. Of course, Carla King, he's up next. Carla Mitchell, we out of here.
2: Grenada, are you?

Best stories are the ones you never planned. Grenada, are you ready for the most epic cool down after Spice Mass? Because on Wednesday, August 12th, the Grenada National Cricket Stadium becomes the home of one massive

by some of Grenada's biggest soca superstars for one unforgettable night of music, vibes, and pure island energy. This is the event that keeps the carnival spirit alive. The final celebration. The encore. You

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1: From your home to the office to the streets, we keep playing your favorite artist.

As we're going to say a special good evening to each and every one of you guys, locking it up from wherever you guys are. It's Tuesday, yeah? But by now, you should know the name, Scott the King. I'm here with you guys, and I'm here with you until midnight, giving you guys nothing but the best. So you guys know what to do, yeah? Call a friend, tell a friend that I am here, man. Turning up your Tuesdays nice and easy. You guys know how we do it, yeah? Take them out to big up to Mitchie and also Kaffa. Hold on till I got here, but

But I think I'm going to pick up to Kira, but... Right, yeah, but Kira can handle the pressure, but yeah. Charlie, yeah, they wonder who Kira talking about, yeah. TikTok will take up to Total Body Spa by K. And that Kira I'm talking about. 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Check out fast too, yeah? Carnival is coming up, yeah? Looking for all the big specials that will be taking place. Come on, you know what I mean, right? Gotta go and get a little water thing for the road. All your facial, get all your skin ready for it, yeah? And also, guys, don't forget. All as you can surprise the lady with a musical bouquet of flowers. Inside the gallery, I'm on. Yeah, go check them out there too, right? Big up Kira, right? Big up DJ Stay, let's say it to one more, my brother. I think I'm some 649 lately, you know. Don't worry, man. Don't worry, man. We're going to deal with that, right?

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Make time and check in. I got fix up to save it, yeah? I go long so like you. Check your

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Call QR 535-2601. Yeah. Like a message or two on WhatsApp. Never know when you message or you call on. Just tell us Scott saying you. Never know if you get discount. Is that a real thing like that, Dublin?

0: But they're gonna pick up to all the independent ladies on the next one, yeah? Ladies, what are you doing for the carnival?
1: I show outside with my girls this summer. You don't have a ring, then you don't have a mister. Hands up, let me see your finger. Up, up, let me see your finger. You don't have a ring, then bend for the
0: carnival. Ladies!
1: You to bend.
0: You to bend.
1: You to bend. You to bend.
0: Show all you go bend for the carnival. Show all you bending for our on the road. And we're talking about carnival Monday and Tuesday, yeah?
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0: Show me you're going to bend.
1: 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You don't have a ring, then bend for the camera.
0: You to bend. You to bend.
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1: 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You to bend.
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0: That ain't no problem.
1: 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It's not a trophy.
0: I go fix that.
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0: Business?
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0: Yeah, what, we're going to take a break. Games, maybe. And then come back with more, right? Just about 26 minutes already gone past the hour, right? Y'all, we're from radio.
1: I get the phone call, you was done by Fitz. When you tell me you're going against line by bridge, say what, that is your lifestyle.
0: Guys, stick around, we are going to be coming back, all right? Yeah, when we come back with more vibe right here on WeFM Radio.

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0: I'm between me and you right now, huh?
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3: Nothing, Tali.
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The great compliments of Pure White. 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

of Sanford Simon. Thank you so much for joining me here today as we celebrate and give God thanks for another day. You know, you wake up this morning and you're thinking to yourself, well, I have so much to do. But it is important that you give God thanks as you wake up before you rush out of the bed or rush out of the house. Not only that, but think about how He has kept you, given you another day. At least there are some who went to bed and did not wake up this morning. If you're hearing me, it means that you're alive. He has granted you that. And so this is the beginning of the rest of your life, and you should really make the best of it with your family, with your friends, and the relationships that you have built. So I'm very thankful and grateful that I can wake up in the morning and come to spend this time with you. Today I will be sharing with you an edited version, a rebroadcast of the worship service on the St. George's Baptist Church, located on the Springs Belmont Road. The service begins there at 10:15 every Sunday morning. The service is also broadcast on the St. George's Baptist Facebook page. It's there, or on the YouTube channel. You can find the entire service there. They also welcome 14 persons into their membership on Sunday, which is a beautiful thing. And congratulations to the pastor, members, and the new members of the St. George's Baptist Church as they begin their journey together as part of the family of the St. George's Baptist Church and part of the family of God. Let us continue to proclaim the Word of God. And today I will be sharing with you an edited version, a rebroadcast of the worship service. The worship leader was Sister Brianna Calise, with the worship team of the St. George's Baptist Church, and the preacher was Pastor Richard Beckford. And he have a very powerful sermon entitled The Imperfect Church of God. I do hope as you listen today, your life would be blessed and encouraged by the sermon he delivers. Let's go over and join the service already in progress with our worship leader today, Sister Brianna Calise, with the worship team of the St. George's Baptist Church.

Sisters and brothers, I invite you to stand as we read from the book of Corinthians. 1 Corinthians chapter 1:1-3. And this morning I promise you, I will not be the Baptist preacher that you know me to be. We will get out of here in good time. Amen? I won't put a time on that because each time I do that, you know me, I don't stay true to it. But I guarantee you, you won't get the Baptist preacher today. Amen? Amen. Yeah, you hear? That's exactly a lot of amens I heard. Like, Pastor, we're holding you to that. 1 Corinthians chapter 1:1-3. The epistle written by the Apostle Paul to the church in Corinth in a place called ancient Greece. Reading from the NIV. Paul, called to be an apostle of Christ Jesus by the will of God, and our brother Sosthenes, to the church of God in Corinth, to those sanctified in Christ Jesus and called to be his holy people. In some translation it says saints, together with all those everywhere who call on the name of our Lord Jesus Christ, their Lord and ours. Grace and peace to you from God our Father and the Lord Jesus Christ. Dear Lord, may the words of my mouth and the meditations of our hearts be acceptable in your sight, our dear Lord, our strength and our Redeemer. And all God's people say, amen. You may be seated. I want to say welcome to our visitors as well, those who have joined us to celebrate with their family members and friends as they became new members, and also visitors who just decided to stop by. Thank you so much for coming by. I want to speak to us briefly on the topic, the imperfect church of God. Not your neighbor and say the imperfect church of God. Talk to somebody else, man, since that person is not listening to you. The imperfect church of God. When I attended seminary many, many moons ago, we had a professor who told us a story. We don't know how true that story is because at the time we didn't have the internet search engines to fact check if he was actually sharing with us something that was accurate. But he told us the story, and to this day we question if it is true or not. He said there was a church known as the Church of God in Christ. And this church had some disagreements. And the members of that church decided that they were not able to work out the disagreements. So there was a split in the church. And the Church of God in Christ members, some of them decided that they would go down to the road, maybe 50 meters down the road from the Church of God in Christ. And they started a new church called the Church of God Not in Christ. As I say, I don't know how true that story is, but to this day, we are still trying to gather whether or not our professor told us something that was accurate. Even though it may sound like nonfiction, or fiction it is, the essence of the story is that we have an imperfect community of people who gather under the umbrella of God. The imperfect church of God, it seems contradictory. A perfect God, yes. But since the fall, God's creation is imperfect. God is perfect, but God's creation remain imperfect. A perfect God has a people in the earth, and we are all filled with imperfections. Not your neighbor and say, neighbor, you are filled with imperfections. As we get into our text this morning, I have three realities about this imperfect church of God that I would love for us to digest for Sunday lunch or brunch or dinner. The first reality about this church of God, imperfect church of God, that we are going to take away from this very brief greeting
that Paul the Apostle wrote to the church in Corinth, a letter they wrote to him, and he's writing back to them in response to what they have presented to him as a leader within the then church. The first reality of this imperfect church of God is that the imperfect church of God belongs to God. The imperfect church of God belongs to God. Here is how he begins it. To the church of God in Corinth. I want us to pay attention to a little grammar in the text. We have what we call the possessive case in the noun, the church of God. And what it suggests to us is that the church is owned by God. It belongs to God. Let us pause though for a little bit to look at this word church that is so often used. What is this word telling us about the church? The word here in the Greek is what we call ekklesia. And in the first century, we have to recognize that it carried a lot of weight. This word ekklesia that we now translate to mean church. In the Greco-Roman world, interestingly, this word was a political term. The church borrowed a political word, ekklesia. So church, before it became church, was used in the Greco-Roman world as a political term. It referred to a legal assembly of citizens, people who were formally summoned to deliberate on public affairs, to vote and to make decisions that shape their city. But brothers and sisters, there's a beautiful depth to the word beyond the politics of it. If you look at the language itself, the word is what we call, and our children would know this, it's a compound word, a compound verb, a little grammar again. It brings two words together, ek, which means out of, and kaleo, which means call to. I'm not losing you. Just help me as we teach a little bit. When you bring the two together, we get ekklesia, which really means a called out gathering. And so what it really means is that we have a gathering that was summoned. So when the early church adopted this word, they were making a profound statement. Here's what they were saying. We are not just a social group. We are not just a religious club. We are not just a building. We are not just those who meet in a house. What they were saying is that they were identifying themselves as a body that belonged to the triune God. Everybody say, the church belongs to God. They were an assembly gathered from every province in his name, and they were a people who existed to be governed by God's direction. With knowing that about the word and how they would have been defining it and using it, it has some implications for us as the contemporary church. Being owned by God has implications. The first implication is this: being owned by God, and not just the collective body, but every person that names the name of Jesus Christ has given up ownership of their life. Every person that named the name of Jesus Christ is saying to the triune God, I belong to you. And that has implications. Being owned by God define and shapes our identity. It defines us and it shapes who we are. If we are owned by God, then we are defined by who God is,
and we are shaped by who God is. It means what we do, who we are becoming, is wrapped up, tied up, tangled up in who God is and what God advocates. Secondly, being owned, the implication is that we are no longer characterized. We are no longer shaped by our former owners. Who were our former owners? The world, Satan, and guess who? Yourself. We are no longer characterized and shaped by those owners, but we are now characterized and shaped by our new leader. And who is our new leader? The Lord Jesus Christ. A third implication is that we do not own anybody. Look at your neighbor and say, neighbor, you belong to God, not the pastor. Look at the next neighbor, because the other person wants to talk to you. Say, neighbor, you belong to God. You don't belong to me. Brothers and sisters, I have been called to be a shepherd, not of my flock, but of what? God's flock. We are brothers and sisters together in God's church. Look at the person next to you and behind you and all over this sanctuary. We all belong to God. We all are owned by God. We own no one. Sometimes we act as if we own others. In this kingdom, nobody owns nobody. We belong to God and God alone. And that makes the plane feel very level. Whether you're from uptown, downtown, midtown, Lansapine, whether you're from the valley, wherever you are from, the playing field is level, because nobody belongs to nobody. We belong to God. And a final implication, and this one will get you laughing and feeling good. If we belong to God, not only does it define and shape who we are becoming, our character, but it also says God, like a good father and a good mother, ensures the well-being of those he owns. Look at your neighbor and say, neighbor, if God owns you, God is going to take care of you. Look at somebody else and let it get into the gizzard. If God owns you, God will take care of you. I don't like to use the word obligated with God, because God is not obligated to any of us. But God, once he owns you, I guarantee you, bet your bottom dollar, God will take care of you. Take that into your week. Take that into the rest of your year. If you belong to God, God will take care of you. The second reality, not only does the imperfect church of God belongs to God, but it is becoming perfect in God. Look at the next line. To those sanctified in Christ Jesus and called to be his holy people. Everybody say the word saints. Now your neighbor and say, neighbor, you are a saint. When Paul writes to the believers here in Corinth, in this statement that we just read, to those sanctified in Christ Jesus, called to be his holy people, we have two truths that he's bringing together. The first truth is this: the church of God in Corinth was a perfect community. The members, upon their acceptance of the gift of salvation, were made perfect in God's sight. Positionally, in their standing before God the Father, were already everything God called them to be.
They were washed. They were set apart. They were fully prepared for eternity. They were declared righteous. You and I have that same truth. The day that we accept the Lord Jesus as our Lord and Savior, we become positionally perfect in our standing with Jesus Christ. It means that everything that God has for us and has prepared for us and wants for us, we embody that upon the day we accept the Lord Jesus Christ as our Lord and Savior. If you die in that moment, heaven is your home. You're perfect. That is what he was saying. We are declared righteous. There's a theological term that we use called justification. We won't get into that. We don't have the time.

because of what we do or who we are, Christ makes us perfect. But there's another truth in that statement. The word sanctification. You see that word? Underline it. Sanctify. You've heard the word sanctification, huh? It's a term we throw around a lot, right? As Christians. Sanctification assumes and declares that in their walk in this world, the Corinthian church, and in our walk in this world, we are still a work in progress. Now, your neighbor and say, neighbor, positionally, you are perfect. Progressively, you are imperfect. Hallelujah. Paul was saying to the Corinthian church, you within you is perfection positionally intertwined with imperfection. You are becoming what you have been declared to be. It happens over time in your daily walk with Christ. And so he calls them saints. But sisters and brothers, let's look at the profile of this church in a little minute or so. Hear how Paul refers to this perfect church, these saints. You ready? Let's do a quick scan of Corinthians. Here are some statements. In chapter 1, verse 11, hear this. There are quarrels among you. Everybody say imperfect saints. Look at what he says in chapter 3, verse 1. I could not address you as people who live by the Spirit, but as people who are still worldly. Everybody say imperfect saints. Look at chapter 4, verse 18. Some of you have become arrogant. Everybody say imperfect saints. Look at chapter 5, verse 1. It is actually reported that there is sexual immorality among you. These are brothers and sisters, saints. He doesn't stop there. Here's what he says. The sexual immorality is of a kind that even the pagans do not tolerate. Everybody say imperfect saints. Then in 6 verse 7 to 8, he says, the very fact that you have lawsuits among you means you have been completely defeated already. You yourselves cheat and do wrong, and you do this to your own brothers and sisters. Everybody say imperfect saints. And then in chapter 10, verse 14, here's what he says. Flee from idolatry. Everybody say imperfect saints. And then finally, in chapter 11, verse 17, he says, regarding the Lord's Supper, I have no praise for you, for your meetings do more harm than good. Everybody say imperfect saints. This is the church that he begins in his greetings, calling them what? Saints. Holy people. But when you read the epistle, the letter, there is arrogance, there is division, there is sexual immorality, there are lawsuits, there are quarrels, and the list goes on and on. Positionally perfect, progressively imperfect. Brothers and sisters, the church in Corinth is a mirror of the church of God today. It's a mirror of the SGBC family. Look around, brothers and sisters. Look around. What do you have? Imperfect saints. This is frightening for me as a pastor. It is frightening. Because what it is telling me that sitting in the pews, members of this church have some of the similar behaviors, attitudes, and actions like the Corinthian church. We're arrogant,
quarrelsome. Some of us sleeping around. The amens go down on that one. Gambling, whatever it is. We are imperfect saints. But hold on. Pastor Beckford, it's not just the members. Everybody, you have your cell phone? Take out your cell phone. I give you permission now. Take your cell phone. Let's do a little thing here. And as I look in my cell phone, turn to your camera if you have one. Put the camera on and put it in selfie mode and take a look. That's the imperfect saint. Look at that. Perfect, but yet imperfect. Now, what I want you to do is take a selfie. Everybody, go ahead. Take a selfie. Do it. All right. Now, what I want you to do, if you have data, the church has Wi-Fi, I want you to send that picture to somebody who this week you're going to have a conversation with about the truths that Paul is speaking about in us. Perfect, yet imperfect. You can put under the picture, perfect and imperfect me. Just go right ahead now. Send that text. Send that text. Who should I send it to? Let me see. Share. All right. I know who I'm sending it to. Some phones might be going off in here right about now. All right. So, there you go. Did you send it? Lock that into the moment. That's a picture of an imperfect saint. Sisters and brothers, Paul was not tolerating the imperfections. Paul was not enabling the imperfections. Paul was not promoting the imperfections. I hear they're going off. Paul was not promoting the imperfect behaviors or actions and attitudes. And Pastor Beckford is not doing that today. What Paul did and what I am doing is addressing each issue as a spiritual doctor. He has made

saints to move from what? Imperfection to perfection. The day you deny your imperfection, you are defeated. But the day you and I acknowledge, I am arrogant. I have challenges with lying. I have challenges with stealing. I get a little attitude every now and again. I do struggle with sexual issues. The day we acknowledge that is the day we start walking in victory and overcoming the imperfections. And we seek help now to get help with the imperfections. So we're not tolerating it. We're not normalizing it. We're not enabling it, but the reality is, look around us, we are all imperfect members of the church of God. The imperfect church of God celebrates its positional perfection. It laments its progressive imperfections. Yeah? Ask my family. I can get a little bit miserable every now and again, especially when I'm cleaning and all the toys all over the place. And the family's like, Marsha is like, boys, move, get out the way, get out the way. Because he's in his zone. Do I celebrate that? No, I lament that. Because I need to grow in that area. Imperfections. And daily, with the aid of the Spirit, everybody say, with the aid of the Spirit, we become who we are called to be. So it therefore assumes growth. Nudge your neighbor and say, growth. Everybody say, growth. And growth is we begin to look like the owner. Deacon Allison, we begin to what? Talk like the owner. We begin to act like the owner because we are overcoming the imperfections and the owner is shaping who we are. So our drive, our motivation is to be like the owner, act like the owner, talk like the owner, live like the owner, love like the owner. Treat life like the owner, the triune God. Now, your name, I say, neighbor, we do not settle with the imperfections. We grow. Final point, and I'm done. The imperfect church of God belongs to God. It is becoming perfect in God. And finally, it is a part of a broader community in God. Look at the text. Paul finishes this greeting. He says, together with all those everywhere who call on the name of our Lord Jesus Christ, their Lord and ours. Corinth was the local church, SGBC, but the church of God spoke to the universal church. The imperfect church of God transcends local congregations. The map of God's people is much larger than our local church. We find brothers and sisters in the Baptists, in the Presbyterian, in the Catholics, in the Adventists, in the Pentecostals, in the Bereans, in the Evangelicals. We are all scattered all over the place. We find them in traditions that look different, sound different, and even worship in different ways. Even here, some of us love it loud, some of us love it soft. Some of us speak in tongues and other languages, some of us only speak Grenadian. We're diverse, but we're all positionally perfect in Christ, yet all progressively imperfect in our journey. What this says to us, brothers and sisters, we are not alone. We are part of one grand, vast household of faith. We're not alone. Look at your neighbor and say, neighbor, you are not alone. Look at somebody and say, you are not alone. It wasn't MJ that came up with that first. The Lord Jesus. We are not alone. And I say to the members today, do not live this life as if you are alone. You're a part of a
big, big story. A large group, Tante Rosie. You're not alone. Not somebody and say you're not alone. So don't struggle alone and don't celebrate alone. So when you're celebrating, call me over. Drink a little wine, eat a little cake. When you get the new house, what we do? Celebrate. When you get the new car, say, Pastor, come, let's go for a ride. You want to drive, Pastor? Yeah, man. We celebrate together. Amen. When the children pass all the exam, we want celebrate together. Let's throw down a potluck, put some food. I would love to eat, Tante Rosie. Praise the Lord. And when we are grieving, we grieve together. Those of us who have lost loved ones, lost a job, lost an opportunity, share it. So that you are not walking alone. Doesn't have to be somebody from SGBC. Remember, the imperfect church of God transcends the local church community. Sisters and brothers, I want you to say after me. As the imperfect church of God, we are strong. We are a force to be reckoned with. There is no political force, no government, no country as strong as the body of Jesus Christ. We're strong. And that should humble us because you think everything revolves around you. No, you have a larger family. And finally, we're not only strong, we are a united force. And a force that is united, they can't stop us. You remember the night of worship, Brooklyn Tabernacle? That stadium was filled. And I looked around that stadium and I said, my God, are so much people in this place are Christian? Let me translate that. Are there so many people in Grenada that are Christians? The stadium was jam-packed just for a night of worship. Can you imagine if the unified church in Grenada, whether you're Baptist, Catholic, Presbyterian, Evangelical, Pentecostal, when we come together, we are strong, we are united, let the talk all the talk. We are imperfect, and sometimes we give the people out there fuel for their fodder. We're not perfect. I don't expect me to be perfect, but I am living by God's grace. I'm not going to get it right all the time, but I'm a part of a large family that is strong, that is powerful, that has an owner who owns the earth, the land, the sea, the universe. And in his time, at his time, he will bring all of this together and we will reign with the owner of the church, the imperfect church of God. Stand to your feet and give him praise. Give him praise. Not your neighbor, say neighbor. We have an imperfect church that belongs to God. That is becoming perfect in God. And that is a part of a broader community. We're strong. Never you forget that. And if we are strong, Tom, I am strong. And it's not strong because of me. It is because of the owner. He says when he is strong, when we are weak, we are strong because of him. Let's bow our heads. Dear God, we thank you today for this imperfect yet perfect community known as the gathered, assembled community of God, the called out community. Gathered under your umbrella. Thank you for reminding us that we belong to you. May we live in that reality this week. Thank you for reminding us that our growth is progressive. We are not static, but we are becoming more and more like our owner. Help us to be patient with the process. Help us to lament the imperfections and to celebrate the growth. In the name of Jesus. And help us, Lord, to recognize that we are not alone. We are not alone. We have each other.
And because of the head of the church connected to you, we are connected together under your leadership. Let us live in those realities. In the name of the Father, the Son, and the blessed Holy Spirit. Amen and amen. God is good, and all the time, God is good.

worship team of the St. George's Baptist Church, led by Sister Brianna Connie, our worship leader today. And the sermon was delivered by the senior pastor of the St. George's Baptist Church, Pastor Richard Beckford, entitled The Imperfect Church of God. We are imperfect, the church is imperfect, and so we need to collectively work together to make it different by the life we live, the things we do, and how we follow the instructions of God's word. And I do hope, if you are a believer today, this sermon would have touched your heart and give you a reason to change course and do something really powerful with your life within your congregation, be able to be more involved in ministry and to live out that which God has called us to do. Go ye therefore and make disciples of all nations. I am so thankful for the opportunity I have been given to listen to this sermon and be encouraged by it, and hope you are too. As you go today, rejoice in the Lord always, and again I say rejoice. Give him thanks for his goodness, his mercy, and his provision. I also want to extend an invitation to you that was extended to the general public by the Gospel Hall Church, Calivini. They have their Bible, Vacation Bible School, that is happening from the 20th to the 24th of July from 9 to 2 p.m. in the afternoon. You parents, your children from 5 years to 16 years. Oh man, come get them to Vacation Bible School. That's time, because it's helpful. It's very helpful. Those of us who grew up going to Vacation Bible School, especially in Calivini and the Gospel Hall Church, it has been a blessing and continue to be. So you parents from all around, bring your kids to the Calivini Gospel Hall Church. That's from 9 to 2 p.m., the 20th to the 24th of July. Thank you so much for being with me today. Special thanks to Brother Ryan and Richard for making sure we have good quality sound here. He's the person that makes sure that the music is mixed properly and that you get quality broadcasts from the St. George's Baptist Church. I thank him for doing such great work that you can get such great quality. Thank you, Brother Ryan Richards, for the wonderful song. And thank you for listening and being part of the program today. Thanks to Pastor Richard Beckford for the sermon, Sister Brianna Calise, and the St. George's Baptist Church worship team. As you go today, remember, we all are imperfect, yet still we need to live a life that reflects the word of God, especially we believers. Do something good with your life today for somebody. Let someone see Christ in you today. I know they would fret you, they would do things, or they would say things about you, but let Christ be reflected in your life. I am Pastor Stanford Simon. Know that they're Jim Killers over there. They will do everything possible to destroy you or your dreams. Do not allow them to. Hold your head up, your shoulders up. Go there, do, and be the best you can. Know that I love you, but my God love you far more. Join me here tomorrow morning at the same time. We do it all over again right here on this station.

It is written that the eyes of the Lord roam throughout the whole earth. Nothing is hidden from you. You see what no one else can see.

0: We inside another horizon. Another beautiful day, which we call Wednesday.
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0: Middle of the week.
1: Promises. You are my shield.
0: Whatever happened yesterday, you have the opportunity, you have the chance to get it. Rectify that problem today.
1: When I cannot see what life.
0: Get down on your knees and thank God for this blessed one, man. This might be the only one we have left.
1: When danger rises,
0: life is so uncertain.
1: Your mighty hand is already stretched out.
0: You're at home, you're on the bus right now, making your way onto St. George's.
1: I place my life.
0: The northern side, the eastern side, the western, the southern.
1: Be the fire.
0: Welcome, one and all. This is another one.
1: Be the shield over my family. Be the defender of my destiny. Let every attack that was.
0: Your preferred place of life. Above earth, right? Good morning, Carrick, one P.T. Martinick. The Caribbean, the world, wherever you are, welcome. This is BFM Radio. Little bit overcast on the outside, had a couple of early morning showers, upside a little bit. Thank God for the rain. It has been a perfect mix. 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

Okay, so we have another one. It's your program, Plead Your Cause, right? The number, again, just a reminder, is 437-4933. Please speak loudly, clearly. Try your utmost to keep the volume of the radio down, please. I beg of you. All right? Good.

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1: Hi.
2: And good morning to the beautiful nation of Grenada. Shaggy, something I want to say this morning about how we feel about patriotism and uniting our people with Africa and the Caribbean. We call for unity with the Caribbean. We call for unity in trade and for human-to-human relationship. We call for that type of unity. We see our government is heading towards Africa, and they're calling for that unity in Africa. That is good, very good, and I compliment them for that. But when we examine it, I am not condemning, I'm only comparing. Is it really hypocrisy, or is it really truly unity we're asking for? We saw 8 Haitians came here the last time, and we shipped them out like if they were dangerous species. But yet we talk about unity. We give the privilege to Nigerians or Africans to come here free visa. Without visa, they could come. But we treat the Haitians, which is our African brother, just across the water there, with scorn. Is this really unity? Or is it really that we really want to unite? Again, economically, I see a political party parading a shot on a stage, and they say, made in Africa. And it makes people feel proud of Africa, which is good. But while they were doing that, there were local garment factories here, industry here, the local ones, were stifling, were dying. They had to rotate workers because they can't get work to do. I would have preferred that you model that shirt, say, made in Grenada. We buy, we cloth maybe in Africa. It was printed in Africa, but it was designed and made in Grenada. I would have been proud to see that local industry in Grenada here got that job. To make that shot, it would have looked more patriotic. And I want to say to the politicians, remember, Grenada come first. We cannot unite Grenada or unite with Africa if we cannot unite with our people here. We tribalize ourselves here. But we want to go in Africa and unite these kind of tribes down there, or unite with these tribes. When we cannot, in Grenada here, unite the tribes, we create more division among the tribes. But we want to go to Africa. I am saying to us, the thing is hypocrisy. We bought some jerseys from Haiti. We call it demon, devil, and all kind of things. And poor the people in Haiti, they are so glad for the job to make the jerseys because, and in fact, the factory wasn't owned by the Haitians. It's Jamaicans owned. But we call it devil thing. And today, we want to go and unite with Africa. And our African brothers just across the ocean, we call them devils. We call things that is made in their country evil. And a lot of you church people said that to them. You said that. And you even said that your God tell you that to them. That lying God you just call on and saying about is God. You said that. You persuade even some of your members to believe in such nonsense. And then we say we want to unite with Africa. Let me tell you, them same Haitians are Africans. Eh? And where they come from, where they who come from, same Africa. So we have to get rid of this superstition and the foolish belief. If we really want to reach out to Africa, else we all will just be a bunch of fools. Thank you, Shaq. Yeah.

0: 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Morning.
1: Good morning, Mr. Duncan, to you and your listening audience. Yes, uniting Africa is a good concept. We have a sentimental concept. We want to. It's something about us. Want to reconnect with our history, our DNA. It's natural, but there is our African connection is shrouded in a lot of mystery because we don't have a hold. We don't have a monopoly on our history. We didn't write the book, so we are most of the things we know is by hearsay. We are not doing the deep research to know our heritage, where we really come from. Now, Africa has 3,000 tribes with all kind of varying cultural practices. We Caribbean people, in Grenada here, I can't talk for other people, other islanders. We are kind of lackluster, kind of people, we easygoing. These people in Africa, in some tribes, in certain nations, are hardworking people, militant people, no-nonsense people. Could we go into these countries and live in these countries? If we think we're getting handouts from Africa, we are mistaken. When the people come here and set up shop, we have to work hard. But could we live in these people, their culture, the way of life? All of that we have to take into consideration. Yes, it's a nice feeling. We're connecting. It's a sentimental feeling. Connecting with our African people. We think we come from there. We're not even sure where we come from. We're not even sure if we were in the Caribbean here, and they tell us we come from Africa. As I said, we did not write the history books. And as long as we do not have a monopoly on our history, writing our own history, have a monopoly on doing the research ourselves and taking what they tell us, we do not know where we come from. We do not know where we are going. Thank you. And I agree with some of the sentiments this last corner read about how we deal with our Caribbean neighbors, how we deal with them, how we show them appreciation and love, our belief of them and everything. And then we are going to Africa. All of a sudden, Africa won't rescue us. We have to rescue ourselves. Thank you so much for giving me the opportunity.
0: Okay.

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1: Shaggy, listening to that last two callers, I want to give my little 2 pence on that. Shaggy, as I see and I grow up in the society of Grenada, Grenada is a multicultural society. I want to see that I know there were a part of our history. The Indian arrival at Irving Bay in St. Patrick, where the Indian families came in as Indian servants in the slavery time. They went to places like Montrose, Big O' Peace, you know, name it. And even my great-grandmother, great-great-grandmother, came as a child with her mother, you know, from Calcutta, India. Yes? And you know, it's a mixed community. Indian married Negroes and so on. And then you had the French. Even the Chutney today, that originated from the French. St. Patrick, Carib Leap, the Carib and the Arawaks came in here too. Some people have that face of the Carib. So Grenada is a multicultural communities and even the ethnic groups. So I just want to give my 2 cents to say that, you know, and people should go back and do their research and the history of Grenada. One destiny. Thank you, Shaggy. Have a good day.
0: You too.

0: Go right ahead, you're live on the program. Hello? Morning time, hello.
1: Good morning, Mr. Duncan. Greetings.
0: Hi.
1: Trust you had a good night, Mr. Duncan.
0: So I did.
1: Couple of things here. You know, orbit, we consider to be a cradle. We still see. And we see through listening, thanks to the technology. Today, a lot of things that used to be unheard of are being heard. So you click and you pick up things, sometimes Brango, but even some sounding like Brango send very powerful messages. Mr. Duncan, a couple days ago, I picked up, and I must say this, I'm not quite certain why something like that should be online. I have doubts about it because it's a personal conversation between two individuals. But nonetheless, it was there. The Kraboja didn't put it there. It was a conversation between the person purported to be the so-called Minister for Health in our country and a private individual, seemingly a beautiful woman, because that's, these same words came out a couple of occasions in the conversation to do it a little faster, Mr. Duncan. But what is most important there is how that man treated that woman. Apparently, somewhere along the line, in his office of being Minister for Social Development, he helped her to get her, he gave her a house. That was the words, those were the words. He gave her a house. But apparently, she has some gentleman who lives with her, or who she lives with, who is ill. And she's calling on this said minister, who today is the minister serving in a different division, for some further assistance, and he's recriminating. In other words, he's telling her off for the things he did for her prior. But two things that struck me, he said. He informed her she should leave the man and come with him. Here's a minister talking to citizens in this country. Leave the man because he's sick. Come and live with me. He said to her in no uncertain terms, his voice is there, who wishes to listen. Listen to it, brothers and sisters. He said the man should be glad he come out of hospital alive. Others just come out dead. And he didn't even pay for the service to get in the hospital. Here's a minister talking to a citizen of this same country, brothers and sisters. I wish you people would listen to it. How disgraceful. I just want to cut it short. This sort of behavior of people that we employ to serve us, treating our own people like that, you can understand. I recommend John Angel, some telesport, I can't remember the name. He should resign. And that the so-called prime minister should fire him immediately. He should be fired. He should never be serving the people of this country in no position as a so-called minister, nor elected representative. The principal responsibility he was hired for, which he does not even perform well. This is what we have. This country is down a tube. And we had to get rid of these people from leadership role in this country through a democratic way. And I instill upon you, brothers and sisters, it's time for us to reconsider the form of government that we have. We need to change the constitution to put decent people here at least. And when they behave in this manner, hidden or unhidden, that they should be fired and dismissed and held responsible for the perversive behavior. And finally, Mr. Duncan, if I may see, and I say it in inverted commas, big and clear. Beware of Boko Haram, brutality, and barbarism. Beware of more corruption, sleaze, brutality, and barbarism.

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1: Shaggy, morning.
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1: Shaggy, you have a caller that made a comment yesterday, Shaggy, right? About the party boat that goes out, Shaggy. Shaggy, I don't want the person that be walking on the boat, Shaggy, playing music, Shaggy. And Shaggy, when that runner going out, they just announce all instructions. When the boat passed the hospital, they turn up the music. When the car is just going out, we have to turn off the music until you pass the hospital. And when you're coming back in, it's the same procedure. But tell the gentleman that just finished up there, if you don't know what he's talking about, do not say nothing, right? And stop giving people wrong information, because he doesn't be out to the seawater, whether day, whether the night. Have a nice day, Shaggy. Good man.
0: All right.

0: Morning.
1: Morning, how are you? Shaggy, I have to deal with a certain bank this morning. I won't call the name, but I have to tell you the story quickly. Shaggy, I sent someone to the bank to get $200 for me and requested that the cash be disbursed as $45 bills. When she returned, she informed me that the bank had limited stocks of the $5 bill. But instead, I received other notes, among them $350 bill bearing the image of Morris Bishop. I immediately refused to accept those notes that bore his image and immediately instructed her to return to the bank to have the $150 disbursed instead of $10 to me, because I will never use any that $50 bill. I would not have it in my possession. I don't want anything to do with Morris Bishop. Shaggy, before I tell you about this bank, I cannot wait for the present stock of the $50 bill to be exhausted so it would not be circulated within the Eastern Caribbean Currency Union. The idea of that $50 bill, what foolishness, what stupidity, because Morris opposed independence. Finally, I'm dealing with the bank now. You've been unable to provide customers with $5 bills. It's inexcusable and unacceptable. I most humbly suggest that you monitor the stocks of the various notes on a daily basis or institute or implement a system of weekly inventory, which will provide you with accurate information on the status of each currency, the various currencies. Armed with that information, then you can begin the process of purchasing whatever notes needed from the Eastern Caribbean Central Bank. Because remember, these notes have to be shipped into Grenada. The process might be time-consuming, and plus there's a security challenge. In other words, it has to be properly secured when the cash lands on the airport, etc. So start early. This is all in connection with good customer service. You can't tell your customer you don't have $5 bills or it's unlimited. If I ask for $5, I need $5. I don't want no Morris Bishop thing with any note with Morris Bishop in my possession. I don't care who vexed. I don't want no part of that man. But the bottom line here is that the bank, you should be able to facilitate your customers. If they ask for $5, you can give them a $50 note as an excuse. Start the process early. Just like I outlined it, you have to monitor those things on a daily basis. When you see it's going down, then you contact the central bank. That's where you buy notes from. It has to come into Grenada. It has to be shipped in. That's how it was done in my days. But to tell people that's bad customer service. That is unacceptable. We need our monies that we ask for. Of course, you're giving it on time, but what we require for you can just give a $5 and then ask for $5 and give $50. That is unacceptable. Thank you, Shaggy. Have a great day.
0: Well, of course, if you're planning a wedding, a birthday party, office event, a baby shower, graduation dinner, or any other special occasion, there is a number you got to call, right? 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

0: in the budget. 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Morning time. Hello?
1: Yes, good morning, Shaggy.
0: Hi.
1: Shaggy, your last call today. If I was not on your radio, there's one word I would use to describe us, starting with the letter C. It is legal tender for up to any amount, according to the central bank. You know, so is she saying that she would not travel from the airport because it's named Morris Bishop International Airport? Or drive on the highway to the airport because it's named Morris Bishop Highway? Come on, man. Let's be real. She needs to stop all this stupidness now.
0: Okay. All right. Let's keep it nice, all right? Yeah. She doesn't want it, brother. She doesn't want it.
2: Yeah? Against the walls of Babylon shall escape the wrath I come to pour. And I shall burn them and burn them continuously, for they never cease to oppress the poor.
0: But as I said, we need everybody's contributions.
2: Oh, please, my...
0: Let's keep it sweet. And let's keep it nice. Please.

0: don't forget Spice Mass Boy. The event continue tomorrow, Thursday, July 9th, right? To Sunday, July the 12th. Is the Groovy Soca Preliminaries. That takes center stage at Las Vegas Hard Court in St. David from 7 o'clock in the p.m. You don't want to miss it, all right? So all three taking place in Las Vegas. Morning.
1: Hey, good morning, Shaggy. How are you and your family?
0: Good. We good.
1: Good morning to all your listeners. Shaggy, I've been listening to that program for many, many years, right? And I also, like some of the callers, you know, things happen to other people, but the way they respond to it, it's like if they was close to it, trust me, you was going to have some physical confrontation. I say all of this to say this. Now, Shaggy, going back, and Morris. Morris was beaten, you understand? Head flush in toilet, right? He came back. He lost his father, right? Then attempt was made on the 19th of June over his life and others. You understand? I was in the park, you know? And we expect him to just sit back and take all of that without putting things in place. And a lot of the arrest wasn't him. It's what they was reported to. But you have to safeguard yourself, you know? You have to safeguard yourself. What you going to do? Just stay there and take it? But, you know, over and over, I listen to an individual, and to me, it's like that person have OCD. No other way to describe it. I mean, let's get over that. Keep your thoughts sometime to yourself. Come on. It's about time. Thank you, Shelby. Good morning.
0: All right, you too.

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1: Good morning.
0: Morning.
1: Shaggy, I realize, you know, in Grenada, it have a lot of dunce people in paper. They must think a lot what to really say. You know, I mean, when people come on the radio, is to kind of educate people who don't really know who can even call and explain themselves.
0: Whatever going on in the back, I can't process that. Whatever going on in the back, they partner, whoa. Let me stand first. Now, disturbing. Sorry about that, all right? But whatever going on, noise you have in the background, whoa.

0: morning. Hello.
1: Hey, Shaggy.
0: Yes.
1: Good morning, brother.
0: Good morning.
1: I sit down here and I listen to some foster stupidness. Can you imagine? I married disgracing Uncle Gary. Uncle Gary died if you are built, you know. She don't want to use it, and she just talk about Uncle Gary do this and Uncle Gary do that. And she decide to throw Uncle Gary under the bus.
0: Call her, man. You coming in nice. I want. What? You making me do what I don't want to do, eh? You make me do what I really and truly don't want to do.
1: You hate Uncle Gary so much that you wouldn't even use the money when he faced prison. Well, let me tell you something. You see, Uncle Gary? Uncle Gary will remain on that $50 bill for millions to come. That is the best thing that ever happened any government ever do to Uncle Gary. For millions to come, he will remain on it, and every generation to come will see who the father of independence is, who the founder of the independence of this country is. You could vex with it, you could hate him. He is the founder of independence. Good day, Mr.
0: Much better at the end. Yeah, you have to. This is radio, man. You have to check it out. You have to check yourself, all right? So, next week from Monday, God's will, we'll be removing 5 minutes from the program. We'll be moving 5 minutes from the program. If so, says it fit. Based on the traffic we have, we'll put it until after Carnival. Based on the traffic we have, if the traffic is manageable, we'll just cut down the time. If it's not, we'll just put it straight, okay?

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if you're looking for somewhere to go after Carnival, there's the ultimate cool down, Sunset Over White. Now, that will be on the 12th of August, all right? Grenada National Cricket Stadium featuring Master Montano and the Monk Band. 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Keep the dates in the back of your mind, all right? That will be August 12th. But you can get your tickets, right? 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Now, the gates will open at 6 o'clock in the evening, and of course, the show starts at 7 o'clock. So you go there, you have a nice time. We're getting ready. Well, of course, Carnival, as I said a while ago, the prelims of the groove is here, right? Taking place as of tomorrow. So you go there. I think all the prelims will be in St. David's. Wow.

if you have empty bottles home, don't forget Carrie Brewery, they needs it, all right? So don't let it become a storeroom, Carrie Brewery storeroom. Make sure you go there and return it to them. Don't forget to play the games of the NLA. Yeah, that's the National Launches Authority, man. Well, you know, they're big supporter of the culture, nation building, all right, and so much more. But of course, the more you play, the more they will pay. So that's why we're really and truly encouraging you to play the games. Good morning, Uncle Benny. You and Charmaine and everybody. Good morning, Ren. Seconds. Good morning, Sammy. Yeah, boy, they have me swinging. What the world we did with them, man. The mid-morning draw number 26, Yard Fall Call. That was my favorite number, you know. Yeah, but at the time, I changed it. Somebody told me, nah, never see what you're playing, right? So free play for Yard Fall. 051 was a pick 3. We had another free play for that. 5344, free play again. The midday draw for yesterday, right? Number 2, Symbol Fish. 3 times the Multi-X winning ball for Fish. 954 was the pick 3, and we had another free play for that. 4897 free play. And the afternoon draw, number 2 again, Fish called back to back, and 7 times call for Fish second time around. 104 was the pick 3, and 5 times the Multi-X winning ball, boy. 6157. 6158 correction was the pick 3. We had a free play. Your evening draw, 14 old woman. Free play for old woman. 348 was a pick 3. 7 times called. 1303. 1303 was a pick 3, and we had another free play for that. Right? Good. So continue playing the game. Yeah, I played 777. And I played 776. Why? Because yesterday was the 7th of the 7th month, 2026. But I jammed the 7. But I lost.

Don't forget, support the NLA After Work, the pop. It's easy to play. Easy. We have the After Work pop. We have the primetime pop. Beat the pop. Just go inside your favorite lottery store and ask about it. They will tell you. Yeah, so of course, as of tomorrow, the Groove prelims will start. I think everything going on in St. David. I mean, once it's around the man, so everybody will, you know, make a little stuff, you know, like the soca, you bounce the soca around. Everybody had a nice, good time. Vendors came out and thing, you stick it in one place. Come on, man, we share the thing now. You know what I mean? I wonder, Victoria didn't have soca now. Other things St. Mark's are, right? So you jam one in St. Mark, other parishes where you have, you push one day, you push one day, you push one day. You know, right? Good. We have to share the thing, man.

in the air. That was a game yesterday, boy. What? Them team giving you a heart attack. Speaking about football, I think we have a number of Premier League games later on. I think St. John's Sports playing FC Cameroon. Let us see. Yes, St. John's Sports playing FC Cameroon this evening at the Cuthbert Peters Park in Guelph. I think that game will start around 7 o'clock. Okay? That game will start 7 o'clock this evening at the Cuthbert Peters Park.

0: So I think Queen's Park Rangers will also be up against Hard Rock at Queen's Park. That game will start 7 o'clock this evening. And of course, as I said a while ago, St. John's Sports will be up against FC Camahon, Cuthbert Peters Park, and that game will start 7 o'clock this evening. All things Carnival, Fruta, Fruitopia.
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4: As the rainy season intensifies, the Grenada Solid Waste Management Authority is reminding everyone that keeping our surroundings clean is not just about maintaining a beautiful environment, it is also about protecting our health, our families, and our communities. Many people think of litter as simply an eyesore. However, during the rainy season, litter becomes much more than that. Every plastic bottle, discarded food container, old tire, tin can, coconut shell, abandoned refrigerator, washing machine, stove, or other unwanted household item left outdoors has the potential to collect rainwater. Once water collects inside these items, they can quickly become breeding grounds for mosquitoes. One mosquito of particular concern is the Aedes aegypti mosquito. This mosquito is well adapted to living around homes and communities and prefers to lay its eggs in clean, stagnant water found in artificial containers. Unlike some mosquitoes that breed in swamps or ponds, the Aedes aegypti thrives in water collected in everyday items that many of us overlook. What makes this mosquito especially dangerous is how quickly it reproduces. A female mosquito can lay dozens of eggs at one time. After rainfall, those eggs hatch within 1 or 2 days. Under our warm tropical climate, the larva develops into adult mosquitoes in as little as 7 to 10 days. That means a bottle carelessly thrown into a drain today can produce biting mosquitoes by next week. Even more alarming is that it doesn't take much water. A few tablespoons trapped into a bottle cap, a discarded cup, a flower pot, an old tire, or the base of an abandoned appliance can provide enough water for mosquito larva to develop. The Aedes aegypti mosquito is responsible for spreading several serious diseases that have affected Grenada and many other Caribbean countries. These include dengue fever, chikungunya, and Zika virus. Dengue fever can cause sudden high fever, severe headaches, pain behind the eyes, muscle and joint pain, skin rashes, nausea, and vomiting. While many people recover, severe cases can lead to dangerous complications requiring hospitalization and can even be life-threatening. Chikungunya causes fever and severe joint pain that can leave people unable to work or carry out normal daily activities. For some individuals, the pain may continue for weeks or even months after the infection. Zika virus often causes only mild symptoms, but it presents a serious risk to pregnant women because infection during pregnancy can result in serious birth defects affecting unborn babies. The good news is that mosquito breeding is one of the easiest public health problems to prevent. It begins with proper waste disposal and responsible environmental practices. Always place your household waste in covered bins and ensure it is available for collection on scheduled collection days. Never throw bottles, cans, food containers, plastic packaging, or other litter into drains, rivers, roadsides, beaches, vacant lots, or gullies. These items not only pollute our environment, but also block drainage systems, increasing the risk of flooding while creating ideal breeding sites for mosquitoes. Take time each week to inspect your yard and remove anything capable of collecting water. Empty buckets, flower pot saucers, pet bowls, children's toys, and other outdoor containers. Store tires under cover or dispose of them properly. If you have old refrigerators, washing machines, stoves, or other bulky household appliances that are no longer in use, arrange for their proper disposal by contacting the authority instead of leaving them outside exposed to the rain. The Grenada Solid Waste Management Authority encourages every citizen to play an active role in keeping our communities clean. 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

0: to a night where culture crowns beauty and enchantment reigns supreme.
1: Hey folks, thanks for your patience. 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And so is the entertainment. Yeah, I'm sorry about the smell, folks. We are aware.
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0: Join us as we present real life and other uplifting stories to inspire you along the rugged paths of your life. Now, here is Pastor Stanford Simon.
1: He makes me lie down in green pastures. He leads me beside the still waters. Restore my soul. He leads me in the paths of righteousness for his name's sake. Psalms 23, 2 and 3. Therefore, since the promise of entering his rest shall stand, let us be careful that none of you be found to have fallen short of it. Hebrews chapter 4, verse 1. Stress. Stress. Too much stress, especially stress that is not relieved by time or rest and renewal, can harm us physically, mentally, and spiritually. To a great extent, we all are caught in this rat race of stress that is eating us like a cancer. Whether you are a manager, a mother, father, brother, sister, a child, whether you're a believer or not, we are caught up in the same rat race as everyone else. We have let our values become distorted and do not see life clearly from God's perspective. We have lost some of our distinctiveness. Our lives are almost identical to those of the people who are not committed to Christ. For those who know God should be stressed less, but we are even as stressful as the people who do not know God. Interesting. I'm sure there are a lot of you believers are listening to me today and thinking to yourself, I am stressed. Yes, I know you are, because you've allowed yourself to be stressed. As a result, I believe that we are violating very basic laws that God has set down for our bodies as individuals, individually and collectively. Laws that God has set down for our bodies. And we may be doing all this in the name of the one who came to save us from our need to earn salvation. Christians must wake up to the fact that they are burning themselves out as quickly as everyone else. You are, I am, whether you go to church or not, you say you're a believer or not. The perspective is that a person who confesses to have a relationship with God should know better and should not allow his life to be stressed out so much that he or she cannot function. But the reality of it is, that's the way that it is anyway. Something has to be done. Change is occurring so rapidly, and hurried sickness is so rampant in our society that avoiding stress damage takes an extra effort. And that is sad. It is a fact that we should find time to rest. I myself are guilty of not resting, going too much, and not putting aside a day, some hours, to just not do anything. The Bible indicates that we should have a rest day every week. How many of us have that? We go every day from Sunday to Sunday or Saturday to Saturday, whatever day you worship. We give ourselves so much to work that we do not find time to rest. I want to put it to you today that if you find time to rest, you would have a better life. Trust me, you will. There are people who say that are resting, but they are not. In other words, they are resting physically, but mentally, they are so occupied by the time they're finished, they're physically tired. Let us do something different. Every person that is listening to me, I want you to take the time and put aside some time to rest. Some time for you. Some time for you. Not for anyone else, but for you. As you go this week, think of it. You need to put aside some time to rest. You are stressed. Admit it to yourself that you are stressed. You feel stressed. You know you're stressed. But you're not doing anything to fix it. Let's take some time to rest. Trust me, it would help. Have a blessed day.
2: So many people are looking for a way to connect with the supernatural. The question is, which side of the supernatural are they connecting with? keep listening to the real and living God, Jesus Christ. After all, if you're going to communicate with the supernatural, you might as well speak to the being who is the most powerful of them all.

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0: Grenada, are you ready for the most epic cool-down after Spice Mass? Because on Wednesday, August 12th, the Grenada National Cricket Stadium becomes the home of one massive soaking.

joined by some of Grenada's biggest soca superstars for one unforgettable night of music, vibes, and pure island energy. This is the event that keeps the carnival spirit alive. The final celebration. The encore. You don't

0: official Sunshine Promotions outlet. Carnival Encore 2026. Sunset over White. Wednesday, August 12th at the National Cricket Stadium. When the road ends, this is the Encore.
1: You why? Where's the vibes?
2: Why is the vibes? My Vandam is the vibes this Sunday.
1: Yeah? Well, you and who?
2: Booba say you ready for the war.

0: this is Blackadan. On 18th of July, I'm welcoming you to Radisson Hotel Car Park for the second installment of Groovy White.
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0: boy Jesse. Crystal. Alma Boy, Angie Boy, Happy Boy, Inspector, Laverman, Belinda, Mandela Links, Mr. Killer, Sabrina Francis, and Riggy Atmosphere, Grenadian host, Reese, and live from Trinidad, Sunny Bling, General 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

So just for my all secondary school students supported by the Grand Coda Student Assistant Program, you are hereby informed that they are to report to the following venues at the given days, right? Monday, 13 July, the St. Andrews, St. Andrews and St. David at the Grenville Secondary School. On Tuesday, the 14th of this month, it's for St. Patrick at the St. Patrick's Roman Catholic School. Now on Wednesday, the 15th, folks in St. John, St. Mark and St. George, you're asked to come at the St. John's Anglican Pastoral Center. So all reporting session will start from 10 o'clock in the morning going up to 2 o'clock in the afternoon. Each student must be accompanied by a parent or adult guardian and must come with your grade or report card, right? Any student who was retained is also asked to come in. Grand Coda, yeah, we're looking forward to seeing you there. Don't forget the big launch of the Hermitage Shortney Band this Sunday, July the 12th at Upper Hermitage St. Patrick. Come and be part of the Mountain Jam from Hermitage School. Boom, boom. And Capital Jam will be there, right? From 6 o'clock in the morning to 8 o'clock. Busy by DJ White Boy. Lots of eats will be on sale, plus the bar will be high school. Strictly no vending will be allowed. You don't want to miss it. Don't forget the children's cruise put on by the Morris Development Organization. That will be on Wednesday, July the 29th, from 1 o'clock in the afternoon. 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They'll also be getting barbecue. Walk with your swimsuit, all right, so you know. Go to the beach. Don't forget, give your child the opportunity to learn, grow, and stay ahead this summer at A-Plus Institute. That will run, a matter of fact, that begun on the 6th, going up to the 31st of this month from 8 o'clock in the morning to 4 o'clock in the afternoon. And the classes available for grades 2, 3, 4, 5, and 6, and forms 1, 2, and 3, all right? 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

ladies, you're a special invite to the I Am Chosen Woman Workshop and Intercession Retreat under the theme The Secret Place. Now, it's all happening on Saturday, July 18th, all right, from 9:30 in the morning going up to 3:30 in the p.m. at the Agape Ministry, River Road in St. George. So come and be refreshed, renewed, and encountered one who calls you chosen. So registration is only $30 EC. You can call 534-4419. And as Psalm 91:1 says, he who dwells in the secret place of the Most High shall abide under the shadow of the Almighty. Now, the time before college comprehensive IT summer program classes commence on the, that will commence from the 13th of this month, all right, going up to the 30th, Mondays to Thursdays. Now, the class times at 9 o'clock in the morning to 11 o'clock in the morning at the Progress Chemist Lab Conference Room, Tantine. Now, the time before college bridges the gap between secondary school and the rigorous academic expectation of a college IT or computer science degree. Rather than just, you know, teaching basic computer literacy, it focuses on foundational logic, system thinking, the collaborative project management. So program outline math for IT, programming languages, English for IT, hardware and software. Registration will be on this. As a matter of fact, registration gone already. Okay. What still call them now? 533-7655. Hey, you're looking for the perfect way to spend your Emancipation Day? The Good Shepherd RC Church Harvest of Pity Bakai, St. David, that will be on Saturday, August 1st, right? From 1 o'clock in the p.m. to 11 o'clock in the p.m. Enjoy delicious local food, cakes, pastries, barbecue, fish cake, all done, chicken and chip, refreshing drink, exciting raffles, game, a mini boutique, fresh fruits, vegetables, plants, household items, and a whole lot more. 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
1: Thank you for the opportunity. 5 minutes, you're bad. Emazian, good morning. Yes, everyone else is listening on Beyond Blessings. So Miriam Roberts of Shanty Mel in St. Patrick. So, Mommy Nia and all your fathers, Javin, and the barbecue man, and Miss Louisiana, and everybody, all you make it special in the Ranjit and Roberts family. Gabriella, Gabriella Prince have done for me, St. Andrew. I think you're 15 today. So, Mommy Stephanie, you know, you and Django and the others do things. Azaria, more 49 in St. George. Mommy Adele, make it special in the others. Aaron Pierre, first in St. Andrew, Aaron Aaron, all you know. Rukel Thorn Hill of Coffeebo Hill in St. George, wherever enjoy it. Jade Langine of Gove State, wherever you are to enjoy your day. Makeda Etienne of Papa Tooth, Mommy Deborah and Daddy Jr. and the brothers and sisters, all you know. Make it special. Queen, you know how to. Morning to you and Mr. Freeze. Leonardine Rubin of Pearls in St. Andrew, Miss Leonardine, good morning. Miss Gail, as you know, we make it special. Morning to you. Dimri Ambrose, wherever you are, think. Shamal and Uncle Karim and grandparents, everybody saying hi. Cousin Zamo, good morning. Ready Smart of Color Louis Hermitage, wherever you want to enjoy it. The Sabrina Langdon, Anita DeLon of Appetude. Mommy Hazel and the brothers and sisters, and Miss Lorna Fletcher Queen again, do things. Well, Linda and Stafford of Hermitage in St. Patrick, enjoy it. Crimean Rubin of Faber in St. David. Mommy Gail Algie and the brothers saying hi and hello, Miss Algie, how are we going on this morning? Winifred Adams Hancock of Castine in St. Andrew. Children, grandchildren, all of you, I'll make it special. DJ Smiley, good morning. You know, always say hi. Peter Charles of Pearls in St. Andrew, enjoy it. Leroy Cave of Mount Tony, St. Andrew, wherever you enjoy it too. Frances Baptiste, wherever you are, I think you're such a Brenda, too. Big up to everyone at Brenda. Miss Brenda Baptiste, good morning. That's your sister, will you so do things? Lorena Walden of Parkley in St. Andrew, Miss Lorena, good morning to you. Your son Gabriel, grandchildren, all who know Miss Lorena, give us some extra love too. And I wish you well, Miss Walden. Smile and enjoy your special day. Julia Louis, City, Ashley, of Lower Capital, children, grandchildren, saying hi and hello. Special love from my nieces and nephews, especially Teacher Gemma and Charles Christopher. Teacher Gemma, good morning. Anthony Philip of Morning in St. George, your special friend, saying hi. Rennie Brathwaite of Telescope in St. Andrew, enjoy too. Miss Evelyn Clay of Marigot in St. John, Miss Evelyn, wherever you are, children, grandchildren, all you make it special. Special Mister, you know your name, do thing too. Lindona Peters, take a cricket of Duke in St. Mark, Jane Ellen Renisha, sending some love. Rachel Brathwaite of Creighton in St. George, wherever enjoy it. Avil Duncan of Harford Village in St. Andrew, family members and a friend, Cameron, saying hi. Kenneth Maureen of Papa Tood, Mommy Pamela, make it special, you and Grandmother Miss Maria. Good morning, brothers and sisters, and all the others. Jalil Daly of Rivetali, Rizal Jetla Task in St. Patrick. So, Mommy Wanda and Sister Jadisa, and the others do things. Akib Harford of Mount Rose in St. Patrick. Akib, wherever you are, family members, make it special. Kenneth Hazard of Corinth in St. David, Rizal Jetla Madigan, St. George. Mr. Kenneth, so wherever you are, Mr. Hazard, enjoy the day. Laurel Mabel Noel of Munich in St. Andrew. Peter Lynn and family and grandchildren saying hi and hello. I think you reside in Trinidad, wherever you are. Carlville Noel, it is Joe Peter of Moncrevis, St. Patrick, Mommy and the other family members saying hi, especially cousin Grace, son Grace, do things. One other George, it is Mommy and George, I think of Montreal, St. George, you are there. So family members, make it special. Miss Surita, Oma Jacob, wherever you are, good morning. Princess Coco George of Telescope in St. Andrew, where you are, in St. George now? Well, he heard you should be, so how do you make it special? You and the father, Miguel, Mr. Snyder. good morning, make it special for the daughter today and the sisters, Celine and Mariah and Miguel Jr. and Mikael and Farrell, all of them, I think they're his brothers. So you know, Princess, all of you are doing things for Princess today. So Princess, I wish you well. Junior Barry of Breeden in St. George, I think you're 14 today. So Mommy Ann, Anika and Jada Diamond, all of them, I think their sister saying hi. And the Fitzroy Frederick, a.k.a. Kulai, and I think Mojo of Moncrevis and Pashton, a little Kulai on the cool day. So Mr. Fitzroy Frederick, if you are there, family members, make it special. So all who are celebrating today, enjoy it. Happy 26th wedding anniversary to Alistair, Joan Gill of Fabi Vale in Carrieku. Hope the couple enjoy the day and God bless you with many more years of togetherness. So everyone, just enjoy your celebration. Family members and the friends, share in the sentiments. Select some muscles and Mr. Hutchinson blessings. All the others in the way of family.
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1: Why is the vibes? My van name is the vibes this Sunday.
0: Yeah. Well, you and who?
1: Booba say you ready for the war. Man, ready to keep on money. What's with the headache? Toggy say,
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1: I told you.
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The final celebration. 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

Thank you very much, ladies and gentlemen. Good morning to you. Happy Wednesday to every one of you. Beautiful day in Grenada. Thank you guys very much for locking in down to WeFM Radio. 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Oh, yeah, yo. Got to let you know that this program is coming to you compliment George F. Huggins Distribution Division, Fruta and Futopia, Spice Mask Corporation as well, along with our other sponsors. We also got the Digicel, Creative House, and the National Lottery Authorities. Special thanks to our sponsors.

0: Prince, the boss.
1: Every man loves me party soul. You can't expect to plan not make and half his cocoa.
2: Oh Lord.
0: Yeah man, Prince hanging in there man. Yeah, over here for several years. Maybe a couple decades, yeah. Prince has been in the game doing his thing, very creative in his writing. Always give us the double meaning songs, boy. That is just to show how crafty he is. That is what the art form is about, right? That's what you call artistry. Job well done, as always, Prince. And here is Teacher Eddie, another one of them. Has been around for several decades. Every year he makes not only one or two contributions, he has a lot of people that he's writing for.
3: Why is it people still say mankind? They say in
0: so huge contribution from Teacher Eddie as always, sir. Thank you very much. I don't know how we could ever reward you, man. A crown would not be enough. But it could be nice. What do you think?

Innocent. Yes, so welcome to hell. The time now 22 minutes after 9. It's about time we grab a commercial break. Stay right there. We'll be back in a moment.

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1: It going, just exposing it to some of the calypsos that we have for 2026. I'll say that I'm a little bit more impressed with the calypsos for now. I know that there's still a lot of songs coming in, but good job to all the calypsonians so far. This one is from Original Sands, a brother from Guelph. You all remember Original Sands, right?

0: I'll have a man producer and do the one boy. 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I hope you all like that one too.
1: This one is from the heart.
0: This one is by Shamak Duncan. That is Calypso. That's the name of the song, actually.

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I feel like I'm going on a certain road there. I can't, nah, sir. No, sir. 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

0: Friday just got a whole lot sweeter. 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
1: Coming back, Sancho, when you're coming to the
0: Crystal. Alma Boy, Angie Boy, Happy Boy, Inspector, Laugher Man, Belinda, Mandela Links, Mr. Killer, Sabrina Francis, and Riggy Atmosphere, Grenadian host, Reese, and live from Trinidad, Sunny Bling, General 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

0: All right, folks, thank you very much. The time now, it is 3 minutes after 10, and customary, every Wednesday at about this time, we entertain various departments of the RGPF. This morning, we have the fire department, and to accommodate the conversation from the fire department, I have Sergeant Harley, and in his company is Constable Stafford. So, gentlemen, good morning to you and welcome.
1: Good morning.
2: Good morning to you. Welcome.
0: Yes, yes, yes. It is a pleasure to have you here, guys, and I'm looking forward to our conversation.
1: Yes.
0: No fires, fires, fires, fires. Just to get the conversation started, right? In the general sense of things, I've had a lot of conversations over the years from various departments, including yours, and we talk about fires, we talk about the causes of fires, we talk about preventative measures, we talk about the plans of the RGPF, all in an effort to, you know, at least reduce the amount of fires that we are seeing, you know, over time. So although we may get into some statistics, I just want you to tell me what's in your gut, what's in your head as I ask you this. Do you see us getting better at it or not in terms of the amount of fires that we are seeing year on year?
1: Okay, so the way I will answer that is, for our department, we realize the fact that the place is changing,
0: mm-hmm.
1: and we have to change and grow, all right? The thing that you will never stop, because the place is evolving.
0: Mm-hmm, mm-hmm.
1: 20 years ago, the amount of vehicles, the concentration of buildings and lands up in those areas,
0: yes,
1: all those, you know, the density, a lot of construction, the place is developing,
0: mm-hmm, mm-hmm.
1: and we all expect development.
0: Mm-hmm.
1: Now there is something that comes with it, you know. The thing about it is that we just want person to be more, take those precautionary measures, to know, mm-hmm. that we're in a different time 20 years ago.
0: Mm-hmm.
1: A lot more fuel sources, the density, you know,
0: right.
1: We have the electric vehicles, the hybrids, things
0: right.
1: are changing. We just want them to pay more attention and more conscious.
0: Right.
1: The awareness, we just want the awareness to change persons to be more aware,
0: right.
1: basically. And I believe once they're more aware, we're able to limit the amount,
0: mm-hmm.
1: right? And in the event that a fire starts, we're able to take decisive action
0: right.
1: to contain a fire once it's small,
0: right?
1: Basically.
0: Okay, so let's make it a little easy. Let's break it down into two pieces, right?
1: Right.
0: Let's just say, from January to June and from June to December. Like, at what point in time in the year do we find that there are more fires happening?
1: Okay, so. And is significant based on the areas.
0: Mm-hmm.
1: So we know that once the dry season come, you have a lot more bushfires,
0: mm-hmm.
1: or rubbish fires, right? We know that over the past years, the whole season have changed. Before, mm-hmm. the dry season start at the end of, it start getting dry December.
0: Mm-hmm.
1: But we realize previous years, we have rainfall up to March.
0: Yes.
1: So
0: yes.
1: Now, in previous years, 10 years, over 10 years ago, the amount of fire calls, bushfires, would have started from January.
0: Mm-hmm.
1: However, now we realize that may start from March.
0: Right, right.
1: And we know that peak dry season, the driest is April, May.
0: May. Mm-hmm.
1: So you see how, you know, things right. change based on weather, it shifts.
0: Right.
1: Right. Yes.
0: So you basically have April, May. Naturally,
1: at its peak. Okay. Right.
0: And there are some other things that may contribute, but what we're seeing is these are our highs.
1: Mm-hmm. Right. Then we come to the rainy season.
0: Mm-hmm.
1: So now, bushfires is at its all-time
0: low.
1: That number
0: decreases.
1: Or non-existent at all.
0: Mm-hmm.
1: All
0: mm-hmm.
1: right? Or the spread.
0: Right.
1: Because now it's wet.
0: Right. So we have all the other causes, but we do not have as much of the bushfires. So naturally, the number tends to drop.
1: To drop.
0: Mm-hmm.
1: Another point to note is that you can have structural fires at any time, whether during the season or not.
0: Yes, sure.
1: However, what we realize, we'll have a lot more pole fires or meter-based fires, what we consider electrical fires, during the rainy season, because you have heavy rainfall, water seepage, getting contact, and you have electrical arcing and sparking
0: right.
1: of the line. So you'll have a lot more during that period.
0: So there comes another cause.
1: Cause as
0: right.
1: well, yes.
0: And then you have another major cause sometimes with it's still electrical,
1: mm-hmm.
0: with the kites and all those things tangling with the lines.
1: So
0: and
1: it brings a different angle that you may have during the kite season. You may have some activities as a result derived from that.
0: Right. Right.
1: From that as well.
0: So while we are there on the specific times within the year where we see a shift,
1: mm-hmm.
0: how do we do around holidays, in where children is home, they are less supervised, children when they are less supervised tend to get very, experimental. Tell us what are you guys seeing, especially around the holiday times?
1: Yes. So the thing about it is that we know definitely that the children are home. Mm-hmm. Children are very inquisitive, you know. And we know that during the period, we know how to shift or prevent fire prevention, the context, you know. So that period where persons are home, you know that kids, they will be home, they will be playing lighters, they will be those type of things. They may be unsupervised, all right? And the fact that they're unsupervised, they get into activities that may even cause a fire, you know. So that is how it is. So we will drive more of that concentration in that aspect. Coming to the Christmas season, we know is a different dimension with the prolonged baking, the Christmas lights, all those things. So our stuff is driven based on the season. You know, fire prevention goes year round. However, based on the season, we're very specific.
0: Right. You know, as we talk about the children being at home and playing around with lighters and other inflammatory substances or so that will cause a fire, what then would you provide as some guidelines to parents and guardians to mitigate those circumstances?
3: So we advise parents, right, to if you know your children are home, right, to have an adult supervise them. I know sometimes they leave their children home with the older children, right? The older children tend to study more social media.
0: Yeah, they're on the phone. They can't watch the younger ones.
3: Than the younger ones, right? So have an adult supervise the children, right? Keep matches and lighters away from children, right? Store flammable liquids in places that the children cannot reach, right? And always pay attention what you leave on the fire, right? Because sometimes the children might see the pot boiling up and they say, oh, mommy, the pot boiling up. And she say, well, turn it off. And they turn on an next stove, right?
0: Right.
3: That could start a big major fire.
0: Right. Yeah. So what is the counsel here? So I'm hearing two things, right?
1: Yes.
0: Should I teach my child how to use the stove? Mm-hmm. You understand what I'm saying? Mm-hmm. So in the event like something like that happened, they know, you don't turn this one. Yeah. This one is for that one. This one is for that. Or do you keep them away from it altogether? Because if this stove boiling over, I ain't sending my child do it.
1: Yes.
0: Because I'm thinking whatever is boiling over could fall on them. But you may have some big enough, responsible enough children, a little bit more mature, a 10-year-old versus another 10-year-old. They could have miles in terms of how mature they are, one compared to the other. So what would be the counsel as to when it may be appropriate to start teaching your children how to use the stove and when to do this and when to do that in relations to matches and lighters and all this other stuff?
1: Okay. Well, lastly, it is open. At the end of the day, you want to expose kids and children and them because they will be the future. However, it must be supervised in the sense that you let them know that you might expose them to certain baking, cookies and stuff, but you know that you let them know that you'll only do it in my presence, not when I'm not there. So you let them know. Maybe as a child get older, over 10, they might be able to do more things. But you always want to make sure that when it is done, it is supervised or an adult is aware of that.
0: Yeah.
1: Because once you let them know that they can do it at any time without even telling an adult, then they get creative and do a lot of different things. The fact that it is known to an adult that something is been done under supervision, at least you'll be able to correct them and see their weaknesses and shortcomings where you can advise them.
0: Yes.
1: So you want to do it in that aspect.
0: Yes.
1: Expose them to it, but expose them supervised so you can teach them and show them.
0: Yeah, I always believe in that, I mean, you can teach them as early as possible without them interacting with it.
1: Yes.
0: When they get to the age of when you feel like they're mature enough, to hold a match and to strike it off the thingy, then you probably let them do it in your presence. I mean, I was cooking since I was around 9.
1: Yes.
0: You know what I mean? Cooking, when I say cooking, stewing meat and doing all them things. So I'm not opposed to teaching a child as early as humanly possible.
1: Yes. Mm-hmm.
0: But like you said, it has to be supervised and make sure they are comfortable with it first before you allow them to do it. on their own.
1: But just one point just to bring to you, you realize the whole dynamics have changed.
0: Yeah.
1: You know, one time we didn't have much of those distractions.
0: Yeah.
1: And you realize the cell phones and now is a different time.
0: Yes, yes.
1: Even though, or maybe our distraction might be a different thing.
0: Yes.
1: Going
0: yes.
1: out to play football or something, or want to go to play with our kids or our friends. Mm-hmm. But no, in our time, it was different. So you realize based on the context of the era, distraction is unique.
0: Yeah.
1: You know, to what the distraction may be.
0: Right. Yeah. So now we've possibly caused a fire, created a situation where there could be a fire. Mm-hmm. What are some of the management techniques can you see? So in the event that you set a house, your child set something on fire, or you know that they are likely to set something on fire, what would be the counsel for a child? What would it be the counsel for an adult? Mm-hmm. The counsel for a family, if they realize, man, we've started a fire, or hey, we have a potential.
1: Yeah.
0: For a fire. Sometimes we know we have the potential for a fire because we know the meter thing does always get hot.
1: Yes,
0: we know the plug does always get hot. Mm-hmm. We know sometimes when we put on electric kettle, it not cut off for itself and it gets hot. Mm-hmm. We see things smoking sometimes. Right. Yes, you know, sometimes we know we have some bridges in our system.
1: So I when I deduce what you said, you speak of two aspects.
0: Mm-hmm.
1: We could look at it in preventative measures where we see certain things.
0: Yes.
1: Right? Blinking lights, smell something.
0: Yes.
1: And then we could take action even
0: in
1: before.
0: In event something. Right. Right. Mm-hmm.
1: Then we're going to look at it in the fact that there is actual fire or actions.
0: Yes.
1: So we can take it in both ways. You're going to take the preventive measures, you know, and sometimes you look at the flickering the lights, you see the breaker always shutting off.
0: Mm-hmm.
1: That is an indicator of something.
0: There's
1: a certain action that you would want one to take.
0: Mm-hmm.
3: Right. So for preventive measures, right? If you smell something, sometimes you might not see what is burning, but you smell something. Always try to cut off the meter base, first of all.
0: The main switch.
3: Uh-huh. Yes. Try to cut it off and then look for that thing you see burning and try to sniff it and see where it's coming from, because sometimes you tend to ignore it and then that could cause a major fire.
0: Mm-hmm, mm-hmm.
3: Also, for preventative measures, try to not have too much stuff plugged on to an extension cord, right? Try to not have an transformer on a carpet for too long, because that heat over a period of time, that carpet can catch and can cause a major fire.
0: Right, right. And that's a big point,
1: yes,
0: right? Some people, you have to know where you put in heat sources, like for like a transformer. Mm-hmm. When it gets hot, that could ignite things that are easily, like paper and plastic. Yeah, don't put hot stuff down, things that could probably melt and then cause a fire. Yeah. You talk about the extensions. Mm-hmm. Similarly, those electrical outlets not overloading
1: as well.
0: and electrical outlet. Yeah, some people, God forbid, still, you know, based on the economic circumstances, have those cords running from one house to the next house, where the outlet may be outfitted for X load.
1: Yes.
0: Right. But now that you have a whole house on that extension, it adds some more load and then things are tripping off and all these things are happening, and you think you're saving some money, but in the long run you're risking your life.
1: Yeah.
0: So let's just say we ignore all these things and then boom, here comes a fire.
1: So just to add to that, the number one, that what I always say is that anytime you realize there is some electrical defect, lights always going, flicking, the breaker always trips, that is an indicator there is some electrical issue.
0: Yes.
1: I always say that you consult an electrician, certified electrician.
0: Yes.
1: He'll be able to come and troubleshoot and say, hey, this is the issue. And then would try to remedy the situation.
0: Mm-hmm.
1: Because sometimes that could be happening for a prolonged time, weeks, months, or even years, until that time when the conditions are favorable for that fire to ignite and escalate.
0: Right.
1: So always seek the electrician, certified electrician.
0: Yeah.
1: Sometimes we, based on our economic stance, sometimes we get somebody who have knowledge and we want to do extension or add a new appliance. And sometimes we get appliances from both English and the US, and we have different rated voltage, mm-hmm. you know. So in that aspect, you certified electrician will be able to guide you to let you know, hey, based on the amount of power that this move, you need something bigger enough to, you know, mm-hmm. all right. Or based on the wattage, if it has to get a transformer, you need a transformer that mm-hmm. could withstand the load.
0: Right.
1: Another aspect that sometimes I've seen in the past where there was a fire is that, you know, people are creative. You know, you may have other hobbies that you may decide, hey, you may be able to use it as a business or to make money, or, right. you know. So you have your dwelling house. It is fitted for a dwelling house, for your regular household appliance.
0: Mm-hmm.
1: But then you have, let's say you're into furniture making.
0: Mm-hmm.
1: It was a hobby.
0: Mm-hmm.
1: As time goes by, you realize the potential. Now you go and get some heavy equipment and put it in the downstairs.
0: Mm-hmm.
1: Now those are high amperage and high wattage.
0: Yes.
1: So the electrical connection have to be different.
0: Yes.
1: Three phase, you know, but your house was wired for domestic.
0: Yes.
1: And then without anything, you just make your adjustment and you realize, you know, so a lot of things can happen there.
0: Right.
1: So you need to get that fitted for the three phase for those heavy equipment. If you're doing joiner, woodwork,
0: right.
1: or some mechanic, or some power wash, or something that have high amperage equipment,
0: right.
1: then you need to, the wire need to be different
0: right.
1: to support that load.
0: The load, yes.
1: So
0: while we're there, because we still need to get into, you know, what happens when we actually get to the point of a fire.
1: Yes.
0: As we're speaking so much about the electrical situations mm-hmm. that could result in a fire, mm-hmm. where do we stand, or where does electrical fire stand on your pyramid of issues in terms of causes of fire?
1: Mm-hmm.
0: Is it one of the highest causes of fires, electrical issues, comparative to?
1: It's one of the highest part. Because we have a lot of thing, electrical malfunction or. Negligence.
0: Well, right.
1: So two ways. You have the negligence part where you just carelessly decide, I'm not going to do the right thing
0: right.
1: as well. And then there is those, no matter what, you're going to have failure.
0: Right.
1: Or if it's not maintained or serviced
0: right.
1: properly, then you're going to have failure.
0: That's where I kind of wanted to go. I didn't realize that you guys are already breaking out the number. I was hoping to ask you that question.
1: Yes.
0: Right, so that is good. So the point I really wanted to make coming out of that
1: mm-hmm.
0: is a lot of the fires that happens at home,
1: mm-hmm.
0: because they are mostly electrical fires,
1: mm-hmm.
0: because they are mostly caused by negligence, either something mm-hmm. that you could have prevented because you saw something that you mm-hmm. either didn't take enough action on, or you did something that you should not have done that resulted in it.
1: Yeah.
0: We should know, do not take these things lightly. Because I don't think that everybody who had a fire and they lost their home to the fire that they really mm-hmm. thought they would have lost their home to the fire, despite the fact mm-hmm. that they knew either one, they did something mm-hmm. wrong, or two, they are neglecting something important.
1: Yes, you see?
0: So I'm saying all of this to say, as one of the things that could just help us to reduce the house fires, mm-hmm. guys, do not play around with electrical issues.
1: Get
0: a technician.
1: Yes.
0: It might cost you $200 mm-hmm. that you mm-hmm. may not want to spend, but you might end up losing your home and never bounce back.
1: Mm-hmm. And just to add another dimension, because maybe 10 years ago that was different.
0: Yeah.
1: All right. So now all kids have a phone, even school. Plus kids in primary, preschool.
0: Yeah.
1: You look back there when you're walking, you buy your phone.
0: Yeah.
1: But do you realize how the dimension have changed?
0: Yes.
1: So the parents need to have an area for charging. So mm-hmm. at least you know it's set up that whatever plans they have to charge, it is well outfitted for that purpose.
0: Yes.
1: Rather than curiosity of the child,
0: that's
1: a plug, we just do anything.
0: So
1: you need to establish those kind of areas for with the kids and the household that they know, you know, with a certificate. You have the power strips, and those would trip if something happened, you know, and it's also fused.
0: Yes.
1: You know, you have those proper power strips, area,
3: such protectors.
0: Yes.
1: You know, so you might just want to have just a regular travel adapter.
0: Yeah.
1: Travel adapter is just for temporary fuel or hour.
0: Yeah.
1: You know, sometimes because now we have internet that goes on for the day. You have it on a traveler that is not rated for like prolonged time.
0: Yeah.
1: Because you realize those little adapters after a while wear on T and you realize it starts sparking.
0: Yes.
1: You know, those white adapters. Mm-hmm. You know, so you don't want to use those for prolonged time. You want to have the surge
3: protect. The fuse,
1: the fuse and
3: fuse,
1: yes. And yes.
0: You know, I would further go on to say, I mean, everybody, you know, within your own rights, who will have these to how you deal with your children and so. You see me, I don't believe in children interacting with electrical appliances. Yes. I don't believe in that. Mm-hmm. So when you talk about let's say charging up the devices.
1: Yes, devices.
0: Yeah. You may think it's as simple right now as just taking the plug from the thing and plugging it into the phone. Mm-hmm. You may think that is safe.
1: Yes.
0: What do you think happens if they pull it too much and it unplugs?
1: Unplugs, yes, yes.
0: While you may endorse them just taking it and pushing it into the phone from that end, if it unplugs, now they're going to hold the adapter and try to plug it back into the adapter, try to plug it back into something, and that, I don't know, it's never that important. It's electrical appliances.
1: So
0: it's never that important that you can't wait on mommy or daddy or some adult to plug that back in. You know what I mean? It's not that important.
1: So you see where parental supervision is always important in all aspects to guide them whenever there is some kind of mishap or, you know?
0: Yes. All right. Mm-hmm. So let's talk now that, okay, we do something and a little fire come up. Mm-hmm. There may be some children listening because they're at home now. So let's also speak to the children. Mm-hmm. So you play around with the matches and you realize the cutting ignite. You understand? Mm-hmm. Or you light something and you realize, where do we go from there?
1: You give alarm. It's always important to scream, shout, let persons know that there is a fire. You really want to, and the purpose of that, I bring in the context of a child, so they know that to shout, let somebody know. In that way, that can be reported as soon as.
0: Mm-hmm.
1: Because the thing about it, that you may have persons in the area who is experienced, who knows how to use an extinguisher, there may be other aspects that they can do. Once it is reported, in the meantime, actions can be taken, but the fire department can be dispatched early. You may have times where persons may attempt to without even before reporting it. And after you have escalated and overwhelmed them, they may want to report. You want to do it as soon as practicable. You realize that there is a fire, you want to report that.
0: Mm-hmm.
1: So even though we respond and you realize they're able to get it under control, we're already there.
0: Yeah.
1: We could still check to see if there is other hazards, there is other hot spots in the area. You may not be looking at that. You just realize that area is out, but then there may be other hot spots. You realize, you know, there may be other flame hot spots at different locations that you're unaware of.
0: Mm-hmm.
1: Right?
0: Right.
1: And another thing is that even though it may not engulf the house, it may just be partial, it might be for insurance purposes.
0: Yeah.
1: We want to come in and know that because you would want to make a claim, yes?
0: Right.
1: But if we have not make a visit and we cannot substantiate any fire, how can you know, when you go into the insurance? So it's important that you call, no matter what, at what level, once they realize that there's a fire, you want to inform persons so at least it can be reported as soon as possible.
0: Yes.
1: So we can be dispatched.
0: Right,
1: yes,
0: right,
1: that's
0: right.
1: First and foremost.
0: Right. I'm living in St. David.
1: Right.
0: I didn't feel like I'm going to try to call nobody right now because, you know, I'm going to get controversial. Right?
1: Yes,
0: well,
1: that's no problem.
0: I usually don't, but I'm going to press this button until a light comes on.
1: Right.
0: Just based on my, you know, recollection, most of the fires that happen in places like St. David and some places in St. Andrew, it's a lost cause for the fire department. When you guys come in on all the ashes, right? Because of the time it takes to respond.
1: Yes, yes.
0: From St. George and from Grenville to get to St. David.
1: Mm-hmm.
0: You unknowingly responding to a situation where you know you are going to be meeting worst case scenario, right?
1: Yes.
0: And the fire department is to prevent worst case scenario.
1: Yes.
0: You right?
1: Like what we are doing now. Yeah.
0: Yes, right.
1: Preventative.
0: So, preventative and so on.
1: Yes.
0: But
1: yes.
0: I will continue to press the button because it almost seems as if it is, you know, it's incomprehensible.
1: Mm-hmm.
0: We are in 2026.
1: Mm-hmm. Yeah.
0: It's incomprehensible why we are not more strategic in the placement of our fire trucks and those right, sort of things. Right, it's incomprehensible.
1: I was waiting for that point, just the way you was going.
0: Yeah, from. Yeah. Right. And that may not necessarily be a question for you to answer.
1: I understand.
0: But I'm always going to bring that point up whenever I have the fire department here. You understand what I'm saying? Yeah. So when for somebody who's living in St. David, calling the fire department is a thing you do when you feel like you have a second. You know what I mean? Because you're trying to pull holes, you're trying you know, that. So in an event where it's hopeless, let's just say it is. We don't want it to be.
1: Yes.
0: It is hopeless. What are some of the best things that you can do on your own to help to contain or to control a fire spread?
1: You want
0: to
1: get that? But before you go that, I just need to address that part.
0: Absolutely.
1: So that is subjective.
0: Yes.
1: However, we deal with everybody.
0: Yeah.
1: All right. However, it is noted that there we have made responses and we're able to contain a fire from spreading and control it.
0: Right.
1: And most times, the conversation stops there because you haven't had a loss.
0: Right.
1: The conversation continues when there is a loss.
0: Right.
1: You see how it is. So the percentage of the loss and those that was saved and were able to contain without causing further damage beyond the ignition source.
0: Are those house fires?
1: House fires. You see, and then the thing about
0: a house is on fire in St. David.
1: Mm-hmm.
0: You respond from St. George.
1: Yes.
0: And was able to
1: continue
0: to save.
1: Yeah, to save. Yes.
0: Yeah.
1: Yes.
0: Well, containing
1: and is dependent on the structure.
0: Right.
1: See, we have to understand that if you have a boathouse, a regular, you know within 3 to 5 minutes it depends on hot. So then everything is subjective and is dependent on the fuel source in the area.
0: Absolutely.
1: The amount of wind and fuel load. There's a lot of dynamics
0: absolutely.
1: To it.
0: Absolutely.
1: However, I get your point fully.
0: Yes.
1: Because you're looking at time of response.
0: Yes.
1: The distance from the truck leaving from one point, from point A to point B.
0: Yes.
1: The challenges on the road that we face going into areas that is small and narrow to
0: navigate,
1: to maneuver.
0: You have the traffic to deal with.
1: A straight road might give you a quicker time. Going in the secondary roads would give you even would delay you, even though it may be a short distance, but it may even delay your response in motor vehicle parking on the side of the road, the amount of vehicles on the road and vehicle persons not adhering to the sign by pulling to the side.
0: Exactly.
1: Right? So you may have all those little factors that would delay. But notwithstanding that, in the event of a fire, you ask that we give them some preventative measures.
0: What you should do. Mm-hmm. I watched, if you don't understand, in a lot of the cases, you're just reacting. Mm-hmm. The adrenaline just make you react.
1: Mm-hmm.
0: But there are some things that you should definitely not do. And some things, if you have to do something, that you should do. Mm-hmm. What are those things?
3: Mm-hmm. All right, so in a case where there is we will start from a big fire to when it now starts, right? Mm-hmm. So in case there is a fire in a room, do not open the door. If you feel heat by the door, do not open the door. It can cause an influx of oxygen, which can make the fire spread, right? Try not to open windows. If you have a fire in the house, try not to open windows, right? For when the fire just starts, in the initial phase, we advise persons to have a fire extinguisher at home. Right. Most fires start electrically. Right. Try to cut off the breaker, then extinguish it. Right. And there's a fire outside. We advise persons to take preventative measures, as in burning in small heaps.
0: Right.
3: So that fire doesn't spread. But in the case that it do spread, right, try to cause a barrier then for the fire not to spread. So like start digging around the fire. So it stays in that one area and call the fire department immediately.
0: Mm-hmm.
3: That is some advice.
0: Right.
1: Just to add a little more technical, once you realize there's a fire, because a fire has four distinctive stage, and in the incipient stage is best where a person can really contain a fire. We can also know that not all houses has a fire extinguisher.
0: Yeah.
1: So
0: yeah.
1: In that light, once you realize you're able to see that fire way that in from the incipient stage, you try to shut off, know where your main switch is.
0: Yeah.
1: Shut it off.
0: Yeah.
1: Once you do that, you de-energize, you eliminate the threat or possibility of you getting shocked if you use something liquid.
0: Yes, like water.
1: Because sometimes that's all you have.
0: Yeah.
1: But if you were to shut it off, at least if the presence of electricity in that area, it will be easier for you and you'll be really protected.
0: Mm-hmm.
1: If it's there, You can also remove fuels around it. So you might be in a corner and there is chair, couches. You try to move those fuel away. Mm-hmm. Once you move it, at least the fuel load is less.
0: Yes.
1: So the intensity would be less. You might be able to get closer, and also the fire of spreading, it will be much at a slower rate, because there is not much fuel
0: for it.
1: However, sometimes once it starts and there's fuel, especially if you have a boathouse, it will continue to combust.
0: Yes.
1: But however, once you remove the other fuel loads, couch, cabinet, books, clothing, at least you can buy you some time.
0: Yeah.
1: And it might be more manageable that you could take water
0: And like you said, that's it in the initial stage of the fire.
1: Right. Once it goes to the roof with black smoke, you gotta get out, because you're thinking about, you might be able to replace the house, but can replace that life.
0: Right.
1: So in that context.
0: And that probably some of the mistakes that we may have a tendency to make, you know, to try to see if you can rush and get things inside.
1: Yes,
0: I mean, as long as it's not humans, then I would say leave that behind, right? As you said, once the smoke starts getting, the fire starts getting to the roof and stuff. Mm-hmm. And also stay low as possible while trying to get out.
1: Get out, yes.
0: Yeah, so that would avoid the inhalation of the hot air and the smoke.
1: Yeah, hot air and gases rise. You can also have a scarf or a t-shirt.
0: Cover.
1: If you could wet it, you could kind of help filter some of the smoke.
0: Right.
1: Because what we realize, and I've responded to fires in the past, and when we did our analysis, we realized that some of the persons even got inhabited or affected by the smoke rather than the fire.
0: Yes.
1: So once you have toxic smoke, that's going to slow you down.
0: Yeah.
1: Sometimes the fire haven't even reached your skin or burn you, but that smoke will cause you to pass out or die.
0: Mm-hmm.
1: Yeah, so it's important that, you know.
0: Right.
1: So those little factors, you know, sometimes once a fire is going, you can't do anything. However, in the initial stage, all those little fuel load and those things you can do, knowing where your breaker is.
0: Yeah.
1: Because sometimes we in a house, and we never pay attention to those things.
0: Yeah.
1: Also, another thing what we need to look at is having the fuel load, how we store chemicals and certain things. You don't want to have certain things close to the stove, gasoline and aerosols.
0: Mm-hmm.
1: You want to store all those away from heat-emitting sources.
0: Yes, yes.
1: Microwave, refrigerators, you know. Sometimes close by the stove, you want to have a lot of boxes, a lot of conflict box. You have everything there packed up there.
0: You know? You don't want
1: all those are fuel. So if for somehow the stove flare up, there is
0: fire sources around. You said, the fuel.
1: But if all that area is clear, that fire would flare up and there is nothing else to burn, it will not spread.
0: Right.
1: You understand me?
0: Yes.
1: It will take a longer time. So all those little factors can think. And I know it might be difficult in the heat of the time, adrenaline rush, sometimes we don't think, but it's good as you know those preventive measures. Now you go over in your mind, and as persons at home, look at the different areas where they believe that a fire would start, the heat emitting areas, the power strips, the outlets, the connections, the stove, you know, those areas. Look at these areas and see what you have stored there.
0: Yes.
1: Since you have a lot of fuel or stuff that not necessarily have to be there, you can remove it. In the event that there is a fire, at least it would be a slower process, or you know, or the spread would be slower.
0: Right.
1: By a time where you might be able to contain it.
0: Right.
1: You know?
0: Right.
1: Yes.
0: Right. So tell me this. Do you have any kind of statistics that we can talk about in terms of the fires that we've had, maybe for any given period? Did you?
1: Yes.
3: All right. So currently we have June of last year and June of this year statistics, which was last month, right? We have dwelling house fire, both at 3%, at three fires.
0: Fires.
3: Yes, so we had three fire last year and three fire this year in dwelling house.
1: For the same month.
0: So June last year and June this year,
1: same three.
3: All right. Other fires, we have two, as in this year, two, and last year, one, right? We have business house fires, zero this year, two last year. Vehicle fires, zero this year, one last year. Vehicle accidents, zero this year, and four last year. You have bush fires, 15 this year, and eight last year. Electrical fires, one this year, zero last year. False calls, zero for both years. Rubbish fire, 11 this year, seven last year. Abandoned building, zero. Container, zero. Local standby, zero. Medical emergency, one this year, one last year. Boat fire, zero this year, one last year. cultivation fire, one this year and two last year.
0: Okay. So it's a lot of numbers to try to make sense of it. But based on what I was hearing in the earlier part of it, it seems like we were doing better than last year in a lot of the instances, but then one of them we do half as good.
1: Right. So we have some increases as well.
0: We have some
3: in bushfires and rubbish fires.
0: Right, so bushfires and rubbish fires increase that we've seen, and that you mentioned was for June.
3: Mm-hmm.
0: Right. All of the other, most of the other areas we saw that there was a decrease, right? So the bushfire is probably where we as citizens need to be a little bit more apprehensive. Yes, don't be burning the bushes when we are out of, during the dry season, and supervise them a little bit better. Mm-hmm. Burn them in smaller heaps.
1: Those
0: kind of things.
3: And from January to June of this year, we have a total of 263 incidents, which is a major increase than last year. And these incidents take into account fires as well as accidents.
1: Okay.
0: Right. So we seem to, you say, had an increase in fires
3: from January to June.
0: From January to June. So for the same period last year. We have an increase.
1: Yes.
0: Mm-hmm. Not good. Mm-hmm. So I guess what sort of initiatives would you guys say you have apart from, I know we're doing this, so that is some way of helping.
1: Yes.
0: What other community initiatives or if there is any other initiatives in place?
1: We partner some of the businesses, we do the training as well as community outreach where we partner with other organizations through with NADMA, do training, and Red Cross and all the others that already has those community-based projects, the schools, a lot of school visits, and then there's a period when they're on holiday now. So, but once we come from the next...
0: you're going to the schools and have this kind of conversation.
1: Yes, because we believe that the way that you change a culture...
0: Yes, it's for the children.
1: From the children.
0: Yeah.
1: So once they have that awareness and it comes up, it will transist. That's the whole aspect there.
0: Mm-hmm,
1: yes.
0: Mm-hmm. Okay, well, that's good to hear. Yes. Not good to hear that we've had increase, but just, at least you responded
1: just to reach out as well, just to say the persons, because the thing about it is that a lot of time people have had experience with fires.
0: Yeah.
1: And that give the awareness. Sometimes it may be through trauma, so they're very sensitive.
3: Yeah.
1: The thing about it is that and a lot of people would call for information, and we thank them for that. Persons who have called into the station to find out, get preventative measures and to ask questions, So we have persons who is very conscious of that and would call and find out, get information before they act.
0: Right.
1: And then you would always have the few that believe, well, I could do whatever.
0: Yeah,
1: you understand?
0: Yeah,
1: you'd
0: yeah,
1: always
0: yeah.
1: find that.
0: Yes,
1: however,
0: yes, yes.
1: we want the general public who have calling and get the information and really have take the precautionary measures to heart. Mm-hmm. And adhere to the guidelines.
0: Right.
1: Yes, basically.
0: Right. All right, lovely. So, gentlemen, we are far out of time. The only thing I probably would want to make sure that we do before we leave is there any specific contact number? I mean, we know we have 911.
1: Yes.
0: Yeah, to reach the fire department or so. Let's just say we want information. Members. Who do we call? Businesses want to engage you guys probably so that you can come and do some training at their establishment.
1: Yes.
0: Or probably, there's some other reason that they would like to contact you. What contact information would you like to leave? Besides 911, we know we could all call 911.
3: Right, so you can message us on WhatsApp or call us at 456-881.
0: That's
3: 405-6881.
0: 6881.
3: Mm-hmm. Yeah.
0: Okay.
1: Yes.
0: All right.
1: That's our direct cell phones to your department. Yes.
0: That's good. Well, gentlemen, thank you guys very much for dropping by. I thought that the conversation was quite a healthy and informative conversation. I know that you guys, all the little children, when you ask them what they want to be, they want to be a fireman, they want to be at this, but they don't know necessarily the risk that
1: the
0: is
1: dangers,
0: involved
1: yes,
0: and the dangers
1: yes.
0: involved. Mm-hmm. And you guys risk your life every day. Mm-hmm. Your work is risking your life to save people's property.
1: Yeah.
0: Think about that.
1: Yes.
0: We're seeing leave property behind, save life, but your guys' job, you risk your life to save our property and to help save our lives.
1: Yes.
0: So, when you think about that, gentlemen, I think that your contribution is immeasurable. All right? So thank you very much for all that you do for us, for the communities, and I wish you guys all the best, and I hope that you continue to stay safe. Right?
1: Much appreciated.
3: Thank you for having us.
1: Thank you for
0: It's a pleasure. So, folks, we've been speaking there with Sergeant Hart and Constable Stafford from the fire department, and we're going to take a commercial break now and come back in a while. Thank you guys very much for staying connected to the conversation.
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The time now, it is 10 minutes to 11, and I have a nice, beautiful young lady here with me, with all smiles. Her name is Miss Shauna Smith, most of you. 10 minutes to 11, and I have a nice, beautiful young lady here with me, with all smiles. Her name is Miss Shauna Smith.

0: to display our culture. This is the time when artists get to show people what they got. This is the time when we get to, you know, just show off in all the various aspects of our culture, right? So the stage is Spice Mason.
1: Yes,
0: because
1: it is.
0: You guys are the vehicle that we use to get all of that accomplished. So you have a lot of work on your hand and some big task ahead of you for the next couple of days, the next couple of weeks. But let me just say, you guys hit the ground running. Yeah?
1: I agree. And definitely everything we do is a reflection of the energy and the vibes that we get from all the communities and the persons. Because you hear a lot of people say August is their favorite time of year, and they don't say it lightly. It's definitely something different in the air during the season.
0: Yeah.
1: And so we want to make sure that Spice Mass is a reflection of that. So
0: yes.
1: From the time June hit, you know, not to quote Vaughn too much, but we hit in Grenada running.
0: Yeah,
1: everything,
0: man,
1: is going.
0: Yeah. I mean, when you talk about Grenadian pride,
1: mm-hmm.
0: if it, people talk to people out there about being proud Grenadian, yeah, you hear a little bit of sports, but we're good, Carnival.
1: Listen, I just say we have two independent seasons.
0: Yeah.
1: We have February and
0: yeah,
1: we have August.
0: You're so right. You're so right about that. So we just got out of our preliminaries of the Power.
1: Yes.
0: Soca, give me your assessment. I mean, when you guys sit on your table and you talk about putting on events, you can always plan for it to be exciting,
1: mm-hmm,
0: you know,
1: mm-hmm.
0: for it to be huge, for it to have a massive turnout, right? But how would you compare what we've seen over the last couple of events in comparison to what you guys really thought you were going to have?
1: One thing I do say, I'd say that we've seen a lot of that we didn't anticipate, is the competition energy actually came off of the stage and it entered the crowd.
0: Yeah.
1: Because of course this year we did bring the prelims to the different parishes.
0: Yes.
1: So we traveled with it.
0: Yes.
1: And what we found is that even in the venues, you had the crowd competing with the other venues to
0: yes.
1: say this parish has the most. Yeah, exactly. So it was something great to see, because then of course the energy was high, the people were representing. It was communities supporting the young men and women that grew up around them. And
0: yeah.
1: so something like that, we can't plan on paper.
0: Right, exactly.
1: That came for itself.
0: Exactly.
1: And, you
0: know, that was organic.
1: That was organic.
0: Yeah. And what it did, it set a very high momentum. Very high. This for me, is the first time that I can get in recent history where the preliminary to the Power felt like the actual finals.
1: Yeah.
0: Man, the performances, the crowd, the energy from the crowd, you know. So I mean, how are we gonna keep that momentum up, you know? What do you promise? What do you guys have in store that promises to keep that momentum up? We have a lot of events that is scheduled.
1: Mm-hmm.
0: So talk to me about that.
1: Well, definitely, I have no doubt in my mind that we're going to see this translate even into this week as we move into our groovy prelims, which would be from this Thursday. The feedback we get from persons who were at the Power, everyone's saying, for next week, we inside.
0: Yeah.
1: That's the feedback we're getting from everyone. It's that they are coming out, they're going to support. The artists are reaching out to me. They're saying everything that they saw from the Power, it's really getting them hyped. They're excited to tell their stories. They're excited to see the crowds. So it's like everybody had a fire ignited within them. And
0: yeah.
1: we definitely hope to see that translate, not just through the prelims, but as we continue on to all the upcoming events with our Queen's Fashion Show coming up this Saturday, and of course we have our Calypso tent next week, which is from
0: right.
1: the 17th, so it's definitely, you know, it's going to translate well over the season.
0: Right. So the as you said, the groovy
1: mm-hmm.
0: starts this Thursday.
1: Is
0: it going to follow the same format as the Power, in that you go to the various communities, and tell us how that's going to roll out?
1: For this one, we are going to be based in Lasages playing field.
0: Okay.
1: So that's going to be for all four nights, from the Thursday go right down to the Sunday.
0: Mm-hmm.
1: Same 7 p.m. We've been starting on time.
0: Yeah.
1: That's something we heard people very appreciative of.
0: Yeah.
1: You know, whole season we're saying once the anthem play, the vibe starts.
0: Yes.
1: So.
0: And what's good about that, you're doing
1: mm-hmm.
0: these things some days during the week,
1: yes.
0: right? And some of us got to go to work. So it helps if you can start on time and finish within a reasonable time, so we can still get a reasonable amount of rest, so that we can. Because I know some people who went to every single preliminary. I mean, come on, you know. And I expect them to be there again, right?
1: Definitely.
0: So kudos to you for starting the event.

0: depends on time and not letting it be too drawn out.
1: Yes, and as you correctly said, it really accommodates for persons who have other obligations. You know, you want to be able to support, but as you also know, you know, it's during a season where persons go to work. So the goal is really to make this carnival accessible to all, and that's of course why we leaned into the free aspect of it. It's just no charge to enter. Even for the Groovies this week, you come out, you support your artists, you enjoy time with your communities, and then you go home and get some rest to do tomorrow.
0: Yeah, man. No, your boss will have to know you're coming out in something. Yes. You look nice and fresh. You know what I mean? That's good. So the big events that will follow. So you mentioned the Groovy prelims coming up, right? Then we also have the Calypso Tents. And those guys, I mean, for me, I'm the one playing the music here. And I felt like these guys put a lot of work this year into their Calypso. So we have then... like you said, the fashion show, the traditional mass judging on all those things. Looking at Spice Mass 2025, we know that the expectation is high. So I know that a lot of these guys are putting in a lot of work. Some of them have been prepared. Some of them are practicing harder. Some of them are spending nights and days into the studios just, you know, perfecting their craft, right?
1: Yes.
0: And the next piece of the puzzle that they'll need is our support.
1: I can say better than that, you know.
0: Yeah.
1: Because of course with the Calypso, what we've been seeing is a lot of the younger artists that you're seeing on the stage for the soca and the groovy, they've really been giving the flowers this year, you know. They've been putting the testament to the Calypso artists for building that foundation for them. And so I'm a firm believer that we cannot support the young and upcoming artists without supporting where their roots came from.
0: Right.
1: And that is our Calypsonians.
0: Right, right. And the tents, you know, the tents are usually in the communities.
1: Yes.
0: Right? So that's another thing that we should also do. Like people in the various communities, go out there and look at the tents. You know what? I can almost guarantee that you'll be satisfied. Even if you're a soca baby, a soca child. We have a lot of soca children. Let me just say that. And yeah, that's a good thing. But even those high people, these people, I bet you, if you really take some time and go sit down and listen to some Calypso, you are going to enjoy it.
1: I agree full-heartedly. And you're correct in saying that it is in the communities, because we have, from the 17th, we go in the GBSS auditorium. And then we also have on the 18th and the 20th, we head into Grenville Deluxe Cinema. Then we come in back down on the 21st to GBSS, and of course on the 19th we'd be in Palmrose Primary School. So it's traveling. Everything this year, we're bringing it into the communities. We're making sure that everybody has an opportunity to support and to see what's really going on.
0: Yes, yes. And let me tell you this, as you mentioned the Palmrose, the Palmrose Primary School, you might be too young to know that I too was a Calypsonian. I used to do Calypso and soca. You might be way too young to know, you know. And the experiences, you know, the experiences with the listening to the other Calypsonians, and everybody think their song is the best, right? So you know that you have high quality music that a lot of work go into. It is fascinating to see how they bring it all to life on stage on those judging nights, right? So as you mentioned those dates, I hope that you guys were listening and that you guys will go out there and, you know, take in the tent. How for those nights, what's the cost for these? How the entry goes for these dates, the Calypso?
1: The entry for each of them would be $25. And I think that's, you hear it all the time in Spice Mass, you can't put a price on culture.
0: No, you can't, man.
1: So it's definitely something I would encourage persons to go out, especially the younger persons. Like you said, I might be a little too young to know everybody in the game.
0: Yeah.
1: But that's why I'm so grateful for this position, because what it's doing, it's putting me in the behind the scenes, where I can see all the hard work that goes into these events, and I realize that it's easy to just see the show, but the artistry behind it, the musicality, and that goes right across the board, even with our pan groups, of course. They started, they're in the pan house and they're practicing, and it's good for persons to go visit the different panels, is see what they're putting together, because the show, that's one aspect, but during the entire season, it's really, there's a lot to see.
0: Yes, yes. And let me just touch on pan a little bit. A couple of years ago, I probably felt like Pan was dying. You know, we were thinking about resuscitating Pan in a kind of way, you know, because we felt like it was really, really on its last leg. I mean, I can't say that anymore. I mean, we have seen a lot of successful Pan events over the last couple of years, and Pan is not just a carnival thing anymore. There are many competitions throughout the year.
1: Exactly.
0: I mean, I am close. I live in St. Paul's, right? So you know that I'm close to Comancheros. Hello, Comancheros. hello, Cheros. Yeah, my daughter plays Pan, and oh my goodness, you know, this is more than a job. These people are in there in the morning, in the evening. They spend countless hours every single day. You and I might work 5 days a week. Them doing 7 days a week of work. Mm-hmm. When I say work, I mean putting in the work, getting prepared for Panorama. You know what I mean? And it's a beauty. It's a beauty to see. You know, you only hear that thing. I say, what that noise? But then when they get serious to come together. And these things make this beautiful music. You know what I mean? This is drums. This is drums that you otherwise throw away. And all of these children, all of these people together make this thing sound so beautiful. You know what I mean? So, again, in its own way, the various aspects of our carnival, all of these various events, they are fascinating in their own way. And I feel like we live life and a lot of things happen in life that stresses us out and weighs us down. That if it's wanting to do ourselves a favor with, go and enjoy them thing.
1: Thank you.
0: There's nothing to lose, you know.
1: And Michael, let me tell you, you're preaching to the choir, because one thing, before I came into this position, I was a Pan woman.
0: Oh, yeah.
1: On the stage every year for Panorama. And so what persons really experience when you're in that community is that it's really a family thing. You see persons, children, they have to stand on the crates to touch the pan for the junior band, and they grow within it. And so that is our family, our community, our culture. And so we really, you know, it's for persons to come out and experience that feeling of togetherness. That's something that I would always encourage throughout this season.
0: Yeah. And the amount of work that these people put into this thing, you know, and they're doing it for us. They want us to see what they can do.
1: Trust me, it's 100% for the love of the culture and the love of the people.
0: You understand me? You just think about these children being nervous because they want to be impressive. Yeah? These artists, they want to be impressive. This young lady who is going up to be a queen and starving herself for years because she tells herself that someday this is what she want to do. Practicing every morning and every night in front of the mirror. The walk, the heels, so much things that goes with it. Mm-hmm. And then at the end of the day, they don't feel as appreciated as they should, because some of us sometimes, you know, for whatever reason, we don't go out and we don't support them, you know. But these are our children. They've been doing this for us, you know. These are our people. They've been doing it for us.
1: I agree.
0: I mean, come on now.
1: Yeah, and all the competitors, you really see that passion in what they're doing, especially with our queens. We're watching these young girls grow. Honestly, anybody who's following the journey, you see where they started with their first interviews, and then you listen to them talk now, and it's a testament to what really happens when young people get a platform and they get the support in growth. We're really looking forward to persons coming out even this Saturday for the fashion show to support them, because it's not just them you're supporting, you're also supporting the local craft makers, because all the creators are Grenadians.
0: Exactly.
1: So it's our people. That's our all people. It is.
0: Yeah,
1: it's our people.
0: You know, we talk about the economy. That's it right there.
1: That's
0: somebody sewing the clothes. You know, I mean, there is so much, you know, that we support when we support our culture. Yeah. Tell me then a little bit about the traditional mass.
1: Yes, of course. So our traditional mass would be happening on the 4th of August, and that's going to be in St. Mark of the committee. We've been meeting with them to discuss, and honestly, what they have planned, I'm trying not to give too much spoilers because I like to talk.
0: I don't like to talk. Tell me, I won't tell anybody.
1: No, but they definitely, all the components are coming together to really showcase something special, because of course, everybody's been saying it. Last year, we had such a great momentum, and this year everybody's looking forward to building on that. And so I'm trying not to, but it's something special to see, and we're really encouraging everybody to come out and support that, because of course that one is something deeply rooted in Grenadian history.
0: Yes, yes. All right, fair enough. I ain't go. No pressure.
1: Nah, they might call off my phone if I tell too much.
0: no pressure at all. So, you know, time flies when you're having fun. Huh? If then, you know, just before we wrap this conversation up, I want us to have it clear as to what are, you know, the next events and the dates, just in case anybody's just joining the conversation mm-hmm. and they missed it. Right, if you can just let us know what are the events and the dates, I'll appreciate that. Thank you.
1: So of course, this week we're kicking off from Thursday the 9th. That would be our groovy prelims happening in Lasage St. David from 7 p.m. We're going to continue at that location for the 10th, 11th and the 12th. Our lineup of artists is actually available on our social media, so you can look it, see who you are to be inside for, although guys, I encourage y'all to be inside for everybody. And then of course this Saturday, that's the 12th, we would be having our fashion show with the Queens. And it doesn't stop there, because next week from the 17th we would be having the Calypso 10 judging, only $25 to enter, and that goes right down until the 24th. So it's really a packed season ahead, and we have a lot more to come.
0: Yes, and be a part of the experience, because last year was great. This year gonna be, according to the guy, gonna be great. Anyway, so again, I personally want to endorse and encourage, you know, the community to go out there and support the artists, support the culture, all right? This is our thing. Mm-hmm. This is our thing. There's so much everybody have to be a proud of. This is what we ought to be proud of, right? Go support the pan, support the calypso. It is, Carnival is more than just the jab. And it's okay. You have a lot of nice things attached to Carnival that you guys should experience. If you haven't yet, let's just say you've never gone to a Calypso show, go in this year one. Just try something you've never tried mm-hmm. before. Just one thing, and let me talk after, right? Just try one thing that you've not tried before, and then if you probably, if I mislead you, I will pay you, I will give you your money for your ticket.
1: Hey. Okay.
0: Anyway, any final thoughts before you leave?
1: I think you encompassed it perfectly. Mm-hmm. We just really encouraging persons, try something new, come out and support. It's faces that you know walking the road that's going to be on stage. It's not anybody foreign. It's our Grenadian people. So
0: yeah,
1: we're looking forward to being there to support their talent and their artistry.
0: Lovely. All right, Miss Smith, well, thank you very much. I wish you all the best, and I hope as time progresses we can come back and, you know, talk about the events and how they've been going and that kind of thing, because
1: of course,
0: this, they say, is going to be the best mass by far. Yeah, and I'm going to hold you guys to it, so I want us to talk about it. Yeah.
1: Thank you so
0: all
1: much.
0: All right, take good care of yourself. Folks, thank you very much for being a part of the conversation. The time now, it is 9 minutes after 11. We're going to take a short commercial break, and we're going to come back with some great vibe for you. Don't go anywhere.
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1: Grenada, are you ready for the most epic cool down after Spice Mass? 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

joined by some of Grenada's biggest soca superstars for one unforgettable night of music, vibes, and pure island energy. This is the event that keeps the carnival spirit alive. The final celebration. The encore. You

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That's the pain relieving spray and rub for arthritis, for inflammation, for nerve and joint problem. Even if you have muscle pain as well, it's all good for that. They also now provide inhalers in a wide range of flavors. 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Now you can also get their products at in Carriku and Pitit Martinique. If you want to place an order, need some information from them, you can call them on 537-2613 or 410-6007. That's 3T Flavors, a product that is natural and locally made. We also gotta let you know what's happening. Some very important information here for you. All secondary school students supported by Grand Coda Student Assistant Program, you're hereby informed that you are to report to the following venues at the given days. If you are in St. Andrew and St. David, then on Monday, July 13th, you report to the Granville Secondary School. For St. Patrick, it's going to be happening on Tuesday, the 14th of July at the St. Patrick's Roman Catholic School. For St. John and St. Mark, also St. George, it's going to be happening at the Anglican Pastoral Center on Wednesday, 15th of July. And all of the sessions will begin at 10 a.m. and end at around 2 p.m. A student must be accompanied by a parent or adult and must walk with your grade or report card. Any student who was retained, you're also asked to come in. And Grand Coda is looking forward to seeing you. And all are invited to the Hermitage Shortney Band launch this Sunday, July 12th. That's happening at Upper Hermitage St. Patrick's, of course. Come and be part of the Mountain Jam from Hermitage School. Boom Boom and Capital Jab will be there. It all starts at 6 a.m. running until about 8 p.m. Music by DJ White Boy. Lots of hits will be on sale, plus an ice cold bar. Strictly no vending will be allowed, all right? Don't try to hide in no bush and no corner and try to be creative about it. No vending will be allowed. Don't forget the Mount Morris Community Development Organization Children Cruise. That's coming up on Wednesday, July 29th. Voting time will be 1 p.m. Tickets are $45. Your barbecue is included with that. They're asking that you walk with your swimsuit. Come on board and let's have some fun and make memories with the kids. If you're looking for the perfect way to spend your emancipation holiday, then don't miss the Good Shepherd RC Church Harvest. That's happening at Piti Pakai in St. David. The 1st of August, of course. Starts at 1 p.m. running until about 11 p.m. Enjoy delicious local foods. They've got cakes and pastries, barbecue, fish cakes, oil down, chicken and chip, refreshing drinks, exciting raffle. There are lots of games as well on the list here. They're going to be having a mini boutique, fresh fruits and vegetables and plants and household items on sale, a whole lot. Music by a popular DJ. They ask that you bring the whole family for a day of food, fun and fellowship. Security, they say, is going to be tight. The bar is going to be fully stocked. That's a Good Shepherd RC Church Harvest, Saturday, August 1st. And the time before college, comprehensive IT summer program classes commences from July 13th. That is just a reminder for those of you who registered. It's going to be ending on the 30th and run Monday to Thursday, 9 a.m. to 11 a.m. at the Produce Chemist Lab Conference Room in Tantine.

Ladies, you are specially invited to the I Am Chosen Woman Worship and Intercession Retreat under the theme The Secret Place, happening on Saturday, July 18th from 9:30 a.m. to 3:30 p.m. at Agape Ministries, that's in River Road, St. George. Go on out there and be refreshed, renewed, and encounter the one who called you chosen. Registration is only $30, guys. Well, let me say, guys, you know what I mean, right, ladies? Limited spots is available. Come on, this is a session whereby you're going to be inspired. You know, you're going to have like-minded people there, sharing ideas, inspirational discussions, and so on. Especially if you feel like you're going through some tough times. You know, ladies, you often go to tough times as a result of us men sometimes, and, you know, just life in general. You call 534-4419 to register. Or you can also send a WhatsApp to the same number. Again, that's 534-4419. And the A-Plus Institute Junior Academy Primary School, they invite you to give a child a strong educational foundation at A-Plus Institute Junior Academy. Classes are available for KGs 1 and 2, also from grades 1 through 6. The school hours are Monday to Friday, 8:30 a.m. to 1:45 p.m. And their dedicated team consists of qualified teachers and degree holders with years of experience that's all committed to your child's success. A safe, supportive, and enriching learning environment where young minds grow and excel. The school is located on Observatory Road in St. George. And you can call Mr. Stephen Hippolyte to register. His number 420-6996 or 404-8161. They also now have a summer program running. It started on the 6th, but it's not too late for you to call to get a child enrolled. It's going to be running till the 31st, and it runs from 8 a.m. to 4 p.m. Classes are available for grades 2, 3, 4, 5, and 6. Also for forms 1, 2, and 3. Activities include mathematics, English, science, social studies, Spanish, IT, accounts, art and craft, and they're also going to be doing some educational field trips. Help your child build confidence, strengthen academic skills, and unlock their full potential in a fun and engaging environment. Don't forget tomorrow, God's will, that's Thursday, as we normally do at Prickly Bay Marina, Michael Hutchinson Karaoke. We are there from 7 p.m. Come out with your family and your friend and have a good time. It's also Dollar Wing. It's a nice, chillaxing environment, you know what I mean? So come on out here, man, and enjoy some good karaoke vibe. We do it every Thursday. We start at 7, right? So looking forward to seeing you guys there tomorrow.

Man, big up to all the veterans, to all the legends in Calypso and Soca and Groovy and all the other various aspects of our culture, man. I want to shout out all the veterans. Some of you have retired from it, all the old mass and everything. I want to big up the veterans, right? Those of you who've laid the foundation times gone by. We got to take a commercial break right now, guys, so give us a moment. We are going to be back. You know, Selector Muscle got it already, so it's more vibes when we come back, all right? So stay with us.

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1: You why? 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
2: 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My van name is the vibes this Sunday.
1: Yeah? Well, you and who?
2: 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What's with the headache?
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0: Yeah, that would be a kind of situation, right? That's why some people like to be single around Carnival. They don't have nothing to worry about. Girl on the left, girl on the right.
1: Lovers, lovers.
0: They can choose.
1: So I don't want
0: to. You have to answer to nobody, and the ladies feel the same way, right?
1: I just
0: want to go where you want, do what you want, behave what you want. I hear some people just break up with their boyfriend and break up with their girlfriend for Carnival and then make up after that, you know?

0: come. Yeah. Let me get them job. We go get them job.
1: Let me get them job.
0: Yeah, man, all the foreigners who is here or who will be here for Spice Mass. Some of them only talking about this job. We will get them job.
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In the headlines, Attorney General highlights Grenada's intellectual property progress at WIPO. Veteran performer Fimba Andrew shot pre to celebrate a quarter century in the art form. 29 artists set to compete in Groovy Soca preliminaries. 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

0: Welcome back and good afternoon with the news in detail. I am Sheena Philip Lynch. Grenada's attorney general and minister with responsibility for legal affairs, labor and consumer affairs, Senator Claudette Joseph, has reaffirmed the country's commitment to strengthening its intellectual property framework while addressing the 68th series of meetings of the Assemblies of the Member States of the World Intellectual Property Organization, or WIPO, in Geneva, Switzerland. In her statement, Senator Joseph highlighted Grenada's accession to the Madrid Protocol, the continued modernization of the Corporate Affairs and Intellectual Property Office through the IPAS 4.0 system.
1: In this regard, I am pleased to report that Grenada acceded to the Madrid Protocol on the 15th of December 2025, and the protocol came into force in Grenada on the 15th of March 2026. Grenada thanks the Madrid Legal Division for all the courtesies extended to our Intellectual Property Office to ensure the smooth implementation of the Madrid system in Grenada. Mr. Chair, Grenada is pleased to report that following the successful deployment of IPAS 4.0, further advances towards the full use of all the functionalities of IPAS with the conversion of all industrial property records to an electronic format. We trust that over the next year, with the guidance of the Intellectual Property Office Business Solutions Division of WIPO, Grenada will begin to use all the features of IPAS, including e-filing.
0: Senator Joseph also highlighted Grenada's efforts to strengthen intellectual property laws, support innovation, and protect products such as Grenadian cocoa and nutmeg through the new geographical indications policy in partnership with WIPO.
1: Mr. Chair, Grenada continues to strengthen its legal framework to protect and derive the greatest benefits from its world-renowned origin-linked products, Grenada cocoa and Grenada nutmeg. In this regard, I am pleased to report that the Cabinet of Ministers of Grenada has approved a GI policy for Grenada, which will provide the broad contours for the legal framework that will form the basis of geographical indications in Grenada. I take this opportunity to signal Grenada's intention to have an examination of the Lisbon Agreement with a view to give further protection to Grenada's nutmeg and cocoa farmers. In conclusion, Mr. Chair, Grenada reaffirms its commitment to the promotion and protection of intellectual property, and over the next year commits to undertaking pre-accession activities regarding the Marrakesh Agreement, advancing work on a new patent act, and a review of the legal framework for copyrights.
0: Attorney General and Minister with Responsibility for Legal Affairs, Labor and Consumer Affairs, Senator Claudette Joseph. 25 years is considered a lifetime achievement. Those are the words of Grenada's renowned three-time groovy soca monarch Fimba Andrews Shortpree as he reflects on his remarkable musical journey. Andrews is preparing to celebrate 25 years in the music industry with a grand jubilee concert to be held at the Grenada Trade Center this Sunday. Speaking ahead of the event in an interview with the BFM News Desk, Shortpree expressed gratitude to everyone who has supported him throughout his career, saying their encouragement has helped him make a lasting impact on Grenadian music.
2: 25 years, I would say, is a lifetime. We have a lot of artists that I am competing against this year who are not even 25 years old yet. So that alone in its perspective says a lot. You know, I started on stage when I was in school doing MC shows and all that stuff, never thinking I would be an artist. I came to Grenada for Spice Mass and saw Talpree and General PP, they're mashing up the place, and I like that kind of vibes. I went up and sing Talpree songs, and then Zingo promised he's going to write a song for me because he liked my vibe when I did on stage, and from there, he just went on. A lot of people helped me along the way. That make me get recognized. A lot of people was in my corner, you know, make sure that the talent is being heard. And by the time I got to 2009 and patterned my own style where I got into the groovy flow, I realized, yes, I could actually be as good as I wanted to be or be as good as those who I look up to in the industry and in the genre.
0: The veteran entertainer also offered advice to aspiring artists, encouraging them to remain committed to their craft, stay consistent, and always strive to produce quality music.
2: I would give people the advice that was given to me by the mighty Sparrow, Slinger Francisco. In 2009, he said to me that never be impatient. He said, for example, he never thought he would be as great as he is until he was 50 years old. So a lot of patience. Don't ever think that making mistakes is a bad thing, you know, as long as you're learning from them. So just have a lot of patience and keep working towards greatness. Keep refining, respect the journey, keep going back and look at those who did it before. Try to understand what make them great as they are, and then put yourself into the mix and build yourself. Keep working hard, never give up, always refine your craft.
0: Fimba Andrews, Short Prix. The Spice Mask Corporation has officially released the performance lineup for the highly anticipated Groovy Soca Preliminaries set for tomorrow at the Lasages Hardcourt in St. David. 29 artists will take to the stage as they vie for a spot in the 2026 Groovy Soca Monarch semifinal. The event begins at 7 and admission is free, giving soca fans the opportunity to come out and support their favorite artists. The lineup includes ETM Zone, Big Red HD, Kayak Princess, Gunn, Shady Beck, Andrel, Randy Isaac, Otis, K Empress, Killer B, Jernton, Z1, Jai Angel, Laura Lisa, Soca Ray, Blaze VIA, Riggy Atmosphere, Jab King, Muddy, Oscar, Lady Supreme, Black Panther, Leadneck, Baby L, Sheldon Douglas, Blackadan, Soka Shakanari, Blazer, Shopping Like a Razor, and Grenada, Michael Jackson. Spice Mask Corporation Public Relations Officer Shauna Smith provided an update on the Groovy Soka preliminaries during an interview on WeFM's mid-morning program with host Michael Hutchinson.
3: For this one, we are going to be based in Lasages playing field. So that's going to be for all four nights from the Thursday go right down to the Sunday. Mm-hmm. Same 7 p.m. We've been starting on time. Yeah. That's something we heard people very appreciative of. Yeah. You know, whole season we're saying once the anthem play, the vibe starts. So yes, and as you correctly said, it really accommodates for persons who have other obligations. You know, you want to be able to support, but as you also know, you know, it's during a season where persons go to work. So the goal is really to make this carnival accessible to all, and that's of course why we leaned into the free aspect of it. It's yes. Just no charge to enter. Even for the Groovies this week, you come out, you support your artists, you enjoy time with your communities, and then you go home and get some rest. Yeah.
0: Public Relations Office of the Spice Mask Corporation, Shauna Smith. Grenada's young female innovators are set to showcase their creativity and technology skills as the country hosts the Girls in ICT Artificial Intelligence Innovation Challenge Pitch Competition and Award Ceremony. The event, organized by the National Telecommunications Regulatory Commission, the NTRC, in collaboration with the Ministry of Education and the Ministry responsible for ICT, will take place this Friday at the Belford Hall, St. George's University, beginning at 9:30 in the morning. The competition marks the culmination of Grenada's 2026 Girls in ICT Day program and will highlight the work of secondary school students who have developed AI-powered solutions to address national challenges. The initiative forms part of the Global Girls in ICT Day program led by the International Telecommunications Union, which aims to encourage girls and young women to pursue careers in information and communication technologies while helping to bridge the digital gender gap. This year's AI Innovation Challenge focuses on four key areas: agriculture, the blue economy, health, and gender-based violence. Participating teams will present their projects to a panel of judges outlining the challenges identified, their proposed artificial intelligence solutions, and the expected impact. The competition also aims to build students' skills in teamwork, research, public speaking, problem solving, and innovation. The program will conclude with an award ceremony recognizing outstanding teams, including winners of the People's Choice Award, the Agricultural Innovation Award, and prizes for the top three projects. The Ministry of Education is advising the public that the Educational Testing and Examination Unit will facilitate the certification of documents tomorrow, Thursday, July 9th and Friday 10th at the Ministry of Education. The unit says it will also facilitate the collection of statements of qualification for individuals who have already been contacted regarding the availability of the documents. Following these two special service days, document certification and the collection of statements of qualification will be available every Tuesday, Wednesday and Thursday between 9 in the morning and 12 noon. The Ministry of Education says it's encouraging members of the public to take note of the revised schedule when planning their visits. And that's a look at the first segment of the news, which came to you compliments Quartz Grenada Limited, Shelter Solutions Incorporated, Western Union, Moving Money for Better, and Flow, we keep your rhythm flowing. 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
3: Welcome back in the region. Prime Minister Mia Motley is calling for a united regional effort to address rising food prices across the Caribbean. Addressing a high-level private sector session during the CARICOM Heads of Government meeting in St. Lucia, Prime Minister Motley urged regional leaders and businesses to develop a compact aimed at easing the burden on consumers. She pointed to the significant profits reported by Massey Stores Barbados, suggesting that companies could accept lower profit margins to provide greater relief to households facing increasing food costs.
4: I would like to put on the table a formal compact between the private sector and the government and labor for the benefit of the citizens of the region, not on everything, but we have tried it, and for the most part, it has worked in insulating us from significant increases on essential food and sanitary items. There is no basis, and forgive me, Massey, but Massey cannot make $49 million in profit in Barbados, and middle class people can't afford to buy food. They could have made $20 million in profit in these circumstances, and they would have been just as good, just as happy, and $29 million would have been left in the pockets of the people who have to decide whether to eat today or not to eat.
3: Prime Minister Motley said the region must work together to find practical solutions, adding that addressing food affordability should take priority over competing interests.
4: Bottom line is, that is the kind of compact. We're not asking you to do it on cheeses and nuts and all these fancy things. One cheese, and quite frankly, we need to be able to make sure that we leave here with a common approach. If there is a common approach, then invariably it becomes difficult for others to exploit the fact that you are prepared to offer on the table something back in order to ensure that we can sustain the journey rather than you making extraordinary profits but living in a society that you can't protect yourself because your profits are going into security and other considerations.
3: Still in the region, Antigua and Barbuda Prime Minister Gaston Browne says CARICOM would have had greater negotiating power if member states had adopted a united approach in discussions with the United States over the issue of third country nationals, commonly referred to as TCNs. Speaking to journalists on the sideline of the CARICOM Heads of Government meeting in St. Lucia, Browne said achieving a regional position has proven difficult, suggesting that some countries may have been reluctant or fearful of engaging Washington collectively. He argued that a unified regional stance would have strengthened CARICOM's position in negotiations with the United States.
5: We have had discussions to get a CARICOM regional consensus. Unfortunately, that has been very difficult. Several countries have already signed the TCN agreements, and there seem to be some maybe reluctance, fear among some to have that type of coordinated approach. But I think that is what was required from the onset for us to have had a regional approach, because at the end of the day, we're far stronger together than alone. So what has happened, unfortunately, is that the countries have been negotiating bilaterally without any form of regional input. And that in itself would have exposed each of us, make us weaker, and obviously would have reduced our negotiating power.
3: And moving further, Phil, Iran says it has launched retaliatory attacks on U.S. military sites in Kuwait and Bahrain following the latest round of U.S. airstrikes on Iranian targets. Iran's military said the strikes were carried out in response to the U.S. attacks, marking a further escalation in tensions across the Middle East. We'll get more in this ABC News report.
6: Overnight, a major escalation in the Middle East. The U.S. launching new strikes in Iran. Central Command saying dozens of targets were hit, all in response to Iran's attacks on three ships in the Strait of Hormuz. Video posted online showing explosions from the U.S. attacks. Iran saying, "We will not allow America to interfere in the affairs and management of the strait." Tensions spreading across the region. Iran says it retaliated by targeting 85 U.S. military sites in nearby Bahrain and Kuwait. U.S. officials calling Iran's attacks a clear violation of the ceasefire. The U.S. also revoking part of the deal President Trump signed that allowed Iran to sell its oil on the international market. In response, oil prices jumping more than 5% overnight. The escalation coming as President Trump attends the NATO summit in Turkey, where he criticized allies for not backing the U.S. in the war with Iran.
7: Italy turned us down, and Germany turned us down, and France turned us down, and that's okay. But, you know, why are we spending hundreds of billions of dollars, and they're not there for us?
3: And that's a look at the second segment of news, which came to compliments Quartz Grenada Limited, Shelter Solutions Incorporated, Western Union, Moving Money for Better, and George F. Huggins Distribution Division, the agents of Fruta and Fruitopia. Sports is next.

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Karaku tennis player Annabel Stanislaus makes historic World Tour debut with two tournaments in Jamaica. Details of this and other stories in a sporting segment, plus the weather. In case you missed it, Karaku tennis standout Annabel Stanislaus is currently on the regional junior circuit in competition. What is historic is that Hillsborough Secondary School student has advanced to the World Junior Tennis Tour. Stanislaus is currently competing at the Mayberry Investment Tennis Championship in Kingston, Jamaica, which runs through to Friday. Immediately following this event, she'll be engaged in the World Junior Tennis Under 18 tournament, which will also be held in Jamaica, and facing elite international competition from players in the United States, Canada, China, and Europe. Recognizing her immense talent and dedication, the Ministry of Karaku and PD Martinique Affairs and local government is reported to have stepped in to support her historic campaign. Alongside the ministry's sponsorship, Stanislaus rises to the international scene, has been fueled by the technical guidance of coach Mario Blaze and high-intensity training with her Harvey Vale hitting partners. A Grenada Beach volleyball contingent is due to participate in Eastern Caribbean Volleyball Association's OECS Under 20 Championships, which is to take place in St. Kitts on the weekend. It's held in both the men and women's categories. The players are Antonio George, Chinesa Agar, Delshan Joseph, and Jayon Henry. Other members of the delegation are Thornia Mitchell, coach Christy Lawrence, women's head coach Darren Oxford, men's head coach Donald Phillip, and referees Nickel John and Shakira Colomo. Team Grenada is looking to secure podium finishes while our technical staff is seeking to increase their knowledge in the sport. Other countries participating are St. Vincent and the Grenadines, St. Lucia, Dominica, Antigua, Barbuda, St. Eustatius, St. Kitts Nevis, Anguilla, St. Martin, and the British Virgin Islands and Bermuda. The West Indies senior men's cricket team ended a 23-year wait for a test series victory over Sri Lanka, securing a 1-0 triumph in the two-match series following the draw second test in Antigua yesterday. A pair of outstanding batting performances from Justin Greaves and Shea Hope inspired the West Indies to 499 all-out in reply to Sri Lanka's first innings total of 549. It marked the first time since 1995 that the West Indies posted three consecutive first innings totals are 450 or more in tests. The innings also saw the home side surpass 400 after conceding 500 or more in the first innings of a test for the first time since 2015. Greaves produced a career-defining innings of 180, displaying remarkable concentration during a marathon stay of more than 8.5 hours at the crease. Together with Shea Hope, who scored a composed 112, Greaves shared a record 242-run partnership for the fifth wicket at the venue. We'll have more on this in the primetime edition. And now for a look at the weather, valid for this afternoon and tonight. It's expected to be partly cloudy, windy and slightly hazy with light to moderate showers. A temperature at midday, 30.7 degrees Celsius. The wind is easterly to southeasterly at 14 to 24 miles, gusting high at times. Seas are moderate to slightly rough with waves 6 to 8 feet in easterly swells. A marine advisory is in effect. Tides are currently high, will be low 2:30 this afternoon, high again at 9 tonight. Sunset today is 6:36, sunrise tomorrow at 5:48. And as a look at the sports and the weather report, now for a recap of the headlines. Attorney General highlights Grenada's intellectual property progress at WIPO. Veteran performer Fimba Andrews shot free to celebrate a quarter century in the

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PM Motley urges CARICOM private sector to tackle high food prices. And Iran targets U.S. military sites in Kuwait and Bahrain. That's a look at the luncheon edition of the news on WeFM for Wednesday, 8th July 2026. A reminder, news came to you compliments, Quartz Grenada Limited, Shelter Solutions Incorporated, and Western Union Moving Money for Better, plus sports and the weather. On behalf of the entire news team and technical operator Michael Hutchinson, I am Sheena Phillip Lynch. Thanks for joining us.

Thank you, Sheena, and your colleagues as well. Folks, that's it for me and Selector Muscle for today. We are thanking you for staying connected to our station, 93.3 and 93.9. Of course, we are the number one in the nation. We want to wish you the best afternoon and evening when it comes around. Be safe. Those of you moving and traveling away from work, you know, we hope that you have a safe journey home. Those of you commuting through the island for various reasons, we want to wish you traveling mercies as well, right? Guys, be safe. Take good care of yourselves, and we will catch up again tomorrow, God's will.

0: One of the powerhouses, boy. You talk about Shireen Francis. 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Attached with the Kaiso Bad's tent. Yes, I. Good afternoon to you, Shireen. 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

Lake Governor himself, Pride of St. Patrick. What up, what is it? Good afternoon. Thank you so very much. You're awesome to some. They had a great time. Michael Hutchison, we love to call him Hutchy. Alongside Omar Daniel Muscles. He said, boy, I ain't get a chance to go and watch and then Calypsonians and then perform yet, you know. The thing sets up nicely this year. Somebody said WP, woman power, boy. I say no more. This brother is also in the Kaiso Arena in a little jello. A member of the Kaiso Bads 10. But anyway, it's 20 minutes after 1 o'clock for today, Wednesday, the 8th of July. Before we wink you eye,

Reagent, please support the various shows, various events. Yes, I. Congratulations to all the folks advancing the Groovy. Yep, yep. Likewise, the Power competition as well. Yes, I. Preliminary judging for Kaito starts pretty soon.

That guy always sings with lots of energy, boy. Small in stature, but when he's on stage, you know what that means. A full case, you know.

Sometimes I allow my biasness to get in the way. That's my horse. Oh, one of my horses. Yes, I, the pride of G-O-Y-Y, Guam St. John. This is Mushman Boy. Mush! All your foot. We have the very one, the 26, boy. No kicks, no kicks. Oh, God. Brother Mayor. Mr. Claude Bain, boy. Music in your full quay.

Tomorrow, Thursday, July the 9th, going until Sunday, July the 12th, is the Groovy Soca Prelims. It's gonna be a Last Jazz Hardcore in St. David, starting from 7 o'clock. The road to Spice Mass has begun, and every event brings you one step closer to the greatest cultural celebration in the Caribbean. Spice Mass 26, the best mass by far. Don't miss the action. 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

BBL, Leon Evoy is in the lineup alongside names like Boy Z, Ogom, Sabrina Francis Boy. She's also in the lineup. Somebody say Sakina. I say what's up, girlfriend. Hell yeah! I hear me partner yet, boy. Soca Jeff is in lineup, you know. I'll watch out for the stalker, man. Ogom. Special good afternoon to the nation's young stars here on vacation now. Good afternoon to all the parents, the guardians, ensure the youngsters are properly supervised at home. Yep. A little phone call now and then. It's important, eh? And someone with a level of responsibility.

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2: Soca Calypso. Grooving to make your afternoon happy and put you into that carnival frenzy. Then you got to be listening to your boy Floopy. Floopy. Grooving to make your afternoon happy and put you into that carnival frenzy. Then you got to be listening to your boy

1987 was the year, 39 years ago, and still relevant. Do like me, stay drug free, there is no hope in door. Patrick Paul, we love to call him Praying Mantis. From one master to another, this one gone but not forgotten. Former Road Match champion, former Calypso monarch, Winston Glasgow, we love to call him African Teller. People are catching their blessed assurance to make ends meet. In other words, it's called inflation. Story time, strike up the band, let's bring him on.

I still relish the moment when they used to say school teacher by profession, calypsonian by season. I tell you, wherever you are, we say good afternoon to you, Mr. Troy Garvey. Somebody pick up your phone, you call this gentleman and say, hey, Troy, I hear your partner Fupi say good afternoon to you. No more. Wherever you are, Mr. Andre Donald, good afternoon to you. Tanti Sharma Wells, we say good afternoon to you. Enos the Genius McDonald, good afternoon to you, bro. Yes, I. 1987 was the year. Lincoln John Bobla made it to the semifinal, had some throat issues and affected his performance. But based on popularity or popular demand, he was guest artist in the final that year. Still one of our better Kaisos to touch the spice aisle. Going down memory lane, boy. Good afternoon to the posse. That call from the tongue of St. George. Blessings every time. Hermitage Posse, good afternoon to you. Glad to know you're listening as well. Grandance Posse, good afternoon, good afternoon. And the list goes on, eh? My Walton crew, boy, you send it. Good afternoon.

1995. Let's strike up the band. Let's bring on this brother. That was an interesting year for this brother. You couldn't touch him. Let me go. Jams. All your foot.

0: I tell you, memories, boy. Somebody says Senator Foops.
1: Like Obama.
0: Yeah, first thing I'm doing, I'm bringing back Simone. Something sentimental about Simone and Kaiso. Reviving that aspect.
1: Lord.
0: My good partner, Randolph Peters, good afternoon to you, bro. Blessings every time. Madam Janine Pascal, wherever you are. Good afternoon, my mind ran on you, no? Yeah, Janine Pascal by GP, good people. That year in madness, boy, with Specky 95.

0: And that's if he brings power, you are not getting any licks. The road to Spice Mass has begun, and every event brings you the what? 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Yes, I don't miss it. 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
1: My middle name is
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country tune to the nation's number one. It's all good. And it's about to get even better today, guys. 60 minutes after the 3 o'clock hour. I got a special guest joining me. A little bit, so you don't know. You don't know what's going on, right? Yeah. All they got to do is keep it locked on right here. And don't move. Don't change it. Yeah. You know what's going on, man? I want to take time to pick up the entire Caribbean team. Yeah. You have a nice event going on instead of Lyman Light instead of Tower Preacher Night. Wonderful, wonderful, wonderful, wonderful, wonderful event.

0: Selling you, man.
1: I don't.
0: I guess what? But she just said a song for me. I don't know nothing about the song. Never heard the song before. Madras and Corwin Duba. Mass in the morning. Alright? Hey, you can take a short pause, you can play some bells, and then when we come back, we go play that one, eh? Why?

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0: good friend, my brother from a different mother, from a different country, will be joining me today. Something called the Next 10, boy.
1: Yes, sir.
0: Next 10 is the next biggest thing right now. Let's give it about a year again.
1: Yeah, for sure.
0: Let's see what we're doing.
1: For sure.
0: Jai guys in the buildings.
2: Boy, boy. Hey, Greens, what good, boy? What good? Yes, boy. It's been
0: great.
2: A minute.
0: As we say, great is the art form.
2: All the time, boy. It will never, ever, ever, ever fail, boy. Great is the art form. It will always be failed. Want to say much love to all my Grenadian people. You know, this is second home for me.
0: Yeah.
2: And once you're not here, it's because work's going on.
0: Yeah.
2: You understand? It's work's going on. And I feel very privileged and proud and happy that the first island out of Trinidad that extending the Next 10 to is Grenada. It's only right.
0: I want to say thank you so much on behalf of Grenada.
2: Yeah, man.
0: I want to say thank you so much for giving us that platform, though.
2: Yeah, man.
0: Because it's a huge, huge, huge platform, though.
2: And for the voices out there, if you're hearing for the first time, you don't know, let me give you a quick synopsis. Next 10 was created as an opportunity for young emerging artists to get a platform to be seen and to be heard. We started the venture in Trinidad. Trinidad grew immensely quite fast. We've been streaming over 3 million views in Trinidad, which is amazing. I want to say much love to Stag, well, Carrie Beery, the brand out of Trinidad, who supported the thing, and not just supported by putting on a name on a t-shirt. We're talking about full development and the artist for the concept of how it works. We highlight 100, and in Trinidad it's over 100 artists over the course of 10 weeks, and out of that we pick 15 songs and we showcase the 15 artists. And each artist in the showcase, what they get is a stipend of $250 on a sponsor page. For people who understand how social media works,
0: That
2: is a gazillion dollars.
0: Yeah.
2: So, and when you play with the algorithm, in carnival time in Trinidad, everywhere you turn, you were seeing Stag Next 10. Everywhere you turn. Yeah. Once you're in Trinidad, you've seen it. So the concept was to bring that same energy to Grenada. So over the course of 10 weeks, I've been putting up songs. And let me give you the concept on Next 10, because some people say, but I ain't seen this one, I ain't seen this one. It is not for big bad name.
0: No.
2: You're not going to get no boys today. You're not going to get no lava day, no pre day. You understand? No carry, none of them people. Them fellas will be at the venue tonight showing support. Vibe anything. This is for emerging artists to help them get that extra buzz and that extra push. So this season, out of the 100 artists that we would have posted, it's an open iTunes platform. So you can go, if anybody follow the page, just follow Next 10 on iTunes and you will get the full playlist. That way you can go and stream all the songs, you know, and give the artists some support. But out of that, we chose 10. Those 10 artists will be featured up by Lyman Lights Talpri later on. We start filming at 8 o'clock. The public is free to come. It's free to come and show support. You know, thing it have real artists will be their passion through showing love. But again, to see the artists and then film their part of the Next 10, which is now going to be featured across the diaspora for the whole of the carnival season. Come tomorrow morning, the first two artists is going to be posted, and every week two artists until the 10. And we're hoping that Grenada could surpass Trinidad. I'm looking for 5 million views for these artists. That is my goal. That's my target.
0: You'll get it. Once it's Grenada, you get it.
2: That's my target. So again, once again, I want to thank the whole of the Grenadians for the support. Remember, this is something that's going to be continuing, and it's not a competition, so that'll feel no way. I just want to encourage all young Grenadian people to continue putting your best foot forward when it comes to the art. There's a youth man called Timeless. Mm-hmm. In the past couple of weeks, I had sent the Timeless out of Karaku. That tune real bad. Mm-hmm. I just wanted to let them know he and his family is because of age change. This is an alcohol beverage sponsorship.
0: Yeah,
2: he's underage. But that is one of my favorite songs for the season. You understand? I just love when he say, I end up in a job. And I get it. I love that tune bad. Yeah. I really love that tune. But you know that I just want to encourage people like that to continue doing all the thing. Uncle Jai is here to support the thing 100. This is a passion project. It started that way. And a lot of investment went behind it.
0: What make you start out, boy?
2: Well, for people who know, remember I did Superstar in Trinidad.
0: Yeah.
2: Out of Superstar, all they get people like Voice,
0: mm-hmm.
2: Pretty,
0: mm-hmm.
2: Second,
0: Fun. Yeah, everybody.
2: It's bag of artists I give all from them days to now. That was TV show. Now, the ecosystem changed a bit. So social media, TikTok and these things now control the space. So what I'm doing is creating that same energy, but on the handset. So now you're getting that same vibes on your phone. When you pull out your phone, you're going and get that same energy, that same vibes, and the platform is bigger now than TV. Remember, Soca Star and thing in them days was just TV in Trinidad, Synergy. TikTok is across the world, across the globe. So you're putting you on a platform, but presented properly. This is no bushy bushy thing where that's wild. This is proper, proper content. The quality is immense quality.
0: That's all over, but that's why I don't miss it, you know.
2: Yeah.
0: No, no, great nobody, quality, yeah, man. Everything proper.
2: High quality. Mm-hmm. We're talking about high quality production. I want to say I bring my whole full production team there over in Grenada. My guys here to give you full quality in terms of visual and audio. So when we put out the artist, it's going to look good. So you're compatible with anybody across the world. And you have no idea who could see these things.
0: Yep.
2: Because I could tell you from Trinidad Next 10, I surely know doo-doo darling, I'm feeling that he came from Next 10 Trinidad this year, Paris Coutain. So it's like the platform already generates superstars out the gates. So you can look.
0: Nobody didn't know about them. And after the Next 10, no, you.
2: Correct.
0: And they meant as well.
2: So the platform was there so people was able to see them and grow. So that's what we want to do. Let's continue growing the artists. And from here, and I want to say this publicly on this platform here, you're all hearing it for the first time. The person. After Next 10 is done and September come and Spice Mask finish and the things settle a little bit and we start to go through the numbers, one of the 10, I'm going to bring them Trinidad to do Stark Stage Stark Next 10 Trinidad, all courtesy Stark and of course Greatest Yard Form Limited. Company's going to bring you over, so I'm going to give you the full treatment. You're going to come Trinidad in the heart of the carnival and continue your motion. So don't feel as though you're just doing this and there's no dead thing again. So it's an opportunity for a young artist to really feel and understand what it is to be a real artist, to be a part of the ecosystem in a real way. You understand? So, and again, like this, we've invested in making sure that we make your visuals go and give you a good night tonight. So I was like, yeah, I want you to come out and support the artist. Everybody, our mother, our father, our brethren, our cousin.
0: Yeah, everybody, and we know we the hands on the thing. And you never know, you might see a two job later too.
2: Nah, a job.
0: See that?
2: Nah, for sure. Our job, sure as day. I can't come green and in our job. That disrespect. That's like I go by a man and you offer your oil long and they say, nah, you do that. Go up my place.
0: Yeah,
2: it don't work so. That disrespect. I can't come.
0: You have to go.
2: Everybody know pre have a order up there.
0: Yeah.
2: So if I tell you I get permission, you know the thing different.
0: Yeah.
2: I had to make sure and send.
0: Jab on a Wednesday in Grenada.
2: I had to send all kind of different correspondence and beg and say, nah boy, papa boy, dada boy, nah, you can't do that boy. I can't come here in your place. I know your place nice and thing.
0: Yeah, proper.
2: But we will have a maintainer order what it is. So let me just reveal this tomorrow for those who follow the page, the Next 10 platform. I'll tell you now the artist that's going to be featured in 2026 Next 10 Grenada. Again, it's not a competition. This was based on fellow DJs like yourself. I want to say commend my brother. Sure, like, he's a man was with me from months ago. Me and he talking back and forth from Trinidad. He's a man making sure to update the folder to let me know. And I will tell you this, me ain't no politics, no radio thing. This ain't no friend thing here. The man send me everybody thing.
0: Yeah, I don't hold back no more.
2: I get file, just raw file. He send everybody thing. And obviously, it's a my team in Trinidad liaison with Grenada back and forth. There's different songs there, but there's little rules. Let me just put the little rule. The rules were you have to be on a platform.
0: Yeah.
2: You have to be on iTunes or Spotify because at the end of the day, when we use your song and put it on the platform, we target to make sure that the world can hear you.
0: Yeah.
2: If you just have your tune in our inbox on your phone and send it on our WhatsApp, you can't be vexed with me because when you send me it on WhatsApp, how are we going to take that and put it on a platform for the world to hear?
0: Mm-hmm.
2: So you have to be in a platform. And let me tell you this, if you're a young artist listening to this interview right now and you do have it, meaning you have no disco kid, there's so much ways. Don't feel no how. Reach out. Come, hit send me a DM. I will try and guide you in the right direction to know how you can get on a platform because that is very important. You have to be a papa. So the names as follows. We have Happy Boy. We have Tris, we have Angelo, we have Lined, Shakina, Sabrina Francis, Hits, Shaquan. This person, how you pronounce that name?
0: Mystic,
2: right?
0: Yeah.
2: Mystic and Water Daddies.
0: Yeah.
2: So that is the 10 that will be there. And again, this is not about no music politics. I mean, this is just people, natural vibes, good energy. And these are people who are paying attention. All these artists here, they've been scouring social media. They would have seen the Next 10 post. They send a message. The team would have responded. And it's open to anybody. Anybody could send a song. So for the past 10 weeks, we've been gathering songs and putting it on the playlist. The playlist cuts off at 100 songs on the iTunes open list.
0: Yeah.
2: Once you make it into that 100, the next step from there, 10 of the people could go forward, which is the 10 that I just called. And out of that 10, one of them is going to be heading to Trinidad in February for Trinidad Carnival. All right, so that's the energy.
0: Wow. So guys, Lime and Lime by Chalpree is the place to be tonight. We ain't going nowhere else. We go down part two with the next 10 and Stag. You know what Stag does do it. They do it different. And guess what? Again, Jam, again, the Stag ladies, again, everything tonight. Every, and here's what? Some special guest performance.
2: Yeah, yeah,
0: we'll be there tonight. We ain't calling nobody there, but them big guns and them will be out tonight.
2: Yeah, men outside, men fully outside.
0: Men outside tonight. If I just call and say, yeah, them jagged. Yeah, no update tonight. Easy Madras.
2: Oh, my name, my brother. Hey, shout out. I watch my talking about that though. Let me plug it one time. You know, it's only one place and one place alone we are though. You understand? Crave. Yep. Crave is the other. You know that.
0: Yeah.
2: I can't come green it on the top of that. And the tickets land. And I can tell her, I make sure the tickets come. The physical land because I bring it. Every location, the tickets are here. It's loaded. We head in Crave. That's the action.
0: Get it? Nobody does. You can't miss Crave. Crave is the other of the day. Guys, Jagger's in the building. In case you're wondering who's Jagger, let them know.

0: in case you wonder what the action taking place, look at me later on tonight, guys. We head up to Lime and Light by Child Prayer. Come around 8 o'clock or later. We're going live at 8, so come all the other night. Come around 7. The soaking, taking it in, taking all the action, taking all the vibes. We next thing, Grenada. Artists are them there already.
1: Yeah.
0: Bring up my brother Angelo.
1: Yeah, I love that. Again, I ain't got no favorites.
0: Yeah.
1: I'm not picking no favorite, but everybody needs 10. I think we did a good job in selecting the artists and them, the tune and them proper.
0: Especially them ladies, them there.
1: Yeah. You think proper. I think one talking about she and this Miss Oh God, the Shekinah.
0: Sakina.
1: What is going on?
0: Miss Daisy.
1: Come and get your watchless naughty son. Me know all the fellas with them Grenada, but stop.
0: All your stuff.
1: Why don't you know that? No, the girl and them complaining, but they haven't done.
0: I tell her she chose the wrong one. When you choose the wrong one, that one is up for that.
1: Oh, your man, mother name is Daisy. It's your fault. It's not working a nice mommy out here.
0: Yeah, Daisy.
1: Miss Janice.
0: Yeah.
1: It's a Katrin. Mommy Gemma. You going by Daisy. Daisy's son name is Dog.
0: Just say any name alone, you know not to go in there.
1: It's your fault.
0: Miss Daisy. Ladies and gentlemen, the next set is on tonight. Light My Light by Child Prayer. Jagger, the entire Next 10 team is here. So you know what we're doing tonight, guys. Pick up the Caribbean team every time. Nothing but love.

0: to tell her the anthem right now.
1: I am not the first. Yeah. And I sure would be the last.
0: And yesterday, Boise, nobody didn't expect him, Boise, to be in the Groovy Monarch. So he surprised everybody yesterday. So not only no, Bad Squad is back out now. The Groovy Monarch will be real trouble. That's
2: again,
0: all I'm gonna say.
2: Again, me getting into all your back and
0: yeah, but the Groovy Monarch will be real trouble.
2: One thing I learned, you know, is one and one alone is not two. You know what? Let me tell you.

Nah, boy. Nah, boy. This too hard, boy. See you later tonight. I say Lime and Light by Tart. We die so we are in. We say love, love, love, and love alone. All right? Blessings.

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majestic Thursday reaches its grand finale. 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
0: I have an exclusive song

following me straight tomorrow, guess where I go be? 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Yeah, that place I want to go. 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

0: Hello Grenada, this is Blackadan. On the 18th of July, I'm welcoming you to Radisson Hotel Car Park for the second installment of Groovy White.
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0: 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Feline Mandela Links. Mr. Killer. 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And Riggy Atmosphere. Grenadian host. 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

man. Some Greeting the Soca Superstars, man. And DJs. 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Apartment for 10. Apartments are 10 minutes away from the Tongue of God and half hour to the city of St. George.

in the forest level later when we open some vendor mics. 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

0: 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French Guiana officially becomes the 8th associate member of CARICOM. France hit by third heat wave in 2 months. And Carriacou tennis player Annabel Stanislaus makes historic World Tour debut with 2 tournaments in Jamaica. It's time for the prime termination of news here at VFM, live out of our studios on Cross Street, St. George's, Grenada. It's Wednesday, the 8th day of July, 2026. 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The prime termination together with sports and the weather when we return.
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1: Welcome back. Queen's Attorney General and Minister for Responsibility for Legal Affairs, Labour and Consumer Affairs, Senator Claudette Joseph, reaffirms the country's commitment to strengthen its intellectual property framework while addressing the 68th series of meetings of the Assemblies of the Member States of the World Intellectual Property Organization, or WIPO, in Geneva, Switzerland. In her statement, Senator Joseph highlighted Grenada's access to Madrid Protocol, the continued modernization of the Corporate Affairs and Intellectual Property Office through the IPAS 4.0 system.
2: In this regard, I am pleased to report that Grenada acceded to the Madrid Protocol on the 15th of December 2025, and the protocol came into force in Grenada on the 15th of March 2026. Grenada thanks the Madrid Legal Division for all the courtesies extended to our Intellectual Property Office to ensure the smooth implementation of the Madrid system in Grenada. Mr. Chair, Grenada is pleased to report that following the successful deployment of IPAS 4.0, further advances towards the full use of all the functionalities of IPAS with the conversion of all industrial property records to an electronic format. We trust that over the next year, with the guidance of the Intellectual Property Office Business Solutions Division of WIPO, Grenada will begin to use all the features of IPAS, including e-filing.
1: Senator Joseph also highlighted Grenada's efforts to strengthen intellectual property laws, support innovation, and protect products such as Grenadian cocoa and nutmeg.
2: Mr. Chair, Grenada continues to strengthen its legal framework to protect and derive the greatest benefits from its world-renowned origin-linked products, Grenada cocoa and Grenada nutmeg. In this regard, I am pleased to report that the Cabinet of Ministers of Grenada has approved a GI policy for Grenada, which will provide the broad contours for the legal framework that will form the basis of geographical indications in Grenada. I take this opportunity to signal Grenada's intention to have an examination of the Lisbon Agreement with a view to give further protection to Grenada's nutmeg and cocoa farmers. In conclusion, Mr. Chair, Grenada reaffirms its commitment to the promotion and protection of intellectual property, and over the next year commits to undertaking pre-accession activities regarding the Marrakesh Agreement, advancing work on a new Patent Act, and a review of the legal framework for copyrights.
1: Attorney General and Minister Responsibility for Legal Affairs, Labour and Consumer Affairs, Senator Claudette Joseph.
3: Well, what I want to see improvement in our livelihood, that the vendors who buy the fish to ship away, I think we need a better demand for our fish. Yet when these guys are in the bed, we outside risking our life, yeah, to make our livelihood. Without our fish, they cannot make our money. They cannot make money. And if the vendor giving us $8, and the guy who's shipping away, giving us sometimes $8, $7, that's very poor towards we as fishermen.
1: One fisherman from Guelph St. John indicating that the fishing industry has become increasingly difficult as operating costs continue to rise while their profits remain stagnant. Other fisher folk express that the high cost of fuel, fishing gear and other day-to-day expenses have placed massive pressure on their livelihood, with market prices often failing to cover those costs.
4: But the biggest problem we're facing, we have exporters, fish exporters, buying fish from us and they paying us sometimes even less than what we're selling fish on the local market. So if you're buying fish from fishermen to export and you want to pay us $7 and $8 certain times, and feed vendors in the country paying you $8 at all times, it don't matter what the times is, local vendors who consuming fish here pay you $8. People who buy the fish to eat paying you $10 for your fish. And the exporting vendors paying you less than what you get.
1: Well, one of their main concerns is the price of fish exports, which they believe is well below market value. The fishermen describe the situation as unfair. Returns from their hard work no longer reflect the investment required to operate at sea.
4: So we're calling on whosoever in authority maybe to get in contact with the buyers and make a fixed price, because to fishermen that is exploitation.
3: I think we need the government or whoever need to step up to the game that we see, we get betterment for our fish. Yes, our fish and our future. So we need betterment to go forward. That we have a family to take care of. Yeah, and we have a bills to pay as well. Yeah, that's what we have to do.
1: The fisherfolk of Guelph, St. John. 25 years is considered a lifetime achievement. Those are the words of Grenada's renowned three-time groovy soca monarch, Finbar Andrews, otherwise known as Shotpre, as he reflects on his remarkable musical journey. Andrews is preparing to celebrate 25 years in the music industry with a grand jubilee concert at the Grenada Trade Center this Sunday.
0: 25 years, I would say, is a lifetime. We have a lot of artists that I am competing against this year who are not even 25 years old yet. So that alone in its perspective says a lot. You know, I started on stage when I was in school doing MC shows and all that stuff, never thinking I would be an artist. I came to Grenada for Spice Mass and saw Talpri and General PP, they're mashing up the place, and I like that kind of vibes. I went up and sing Talpri songs, and then Zingo promised he's going to write a song for me because he liked my vibe when I did on stage, and from there, he just went on. A lot of people helped me along the way. That make me get recognized. A lot of people was in my corner, you know, make sure that the talent is being heard. And by the time I got to 2009 and patterned my own style, where I got into the groovy flow, I realized, yes, I could actually be as good as I wanted to be, or be as good as those who I look up to in the industry and in the genre.
1: The veteran entertainer also offered advice to aspiring artists, encouraging them to remain committed to their craft, stay consistent, and always strive to produce quality music.
0: I would give people the advice that was given to me by the mighty Sparrow, Slinger Francisco. In 2009, he said to me that never be impatient. He said, for example, he never thought he would be as great as he is until he was 50 years old. So a lot of patience. Don't ever think that making mistakes is a bad thing, you know, as long as you're learning from them. So just have a lot of patience and keep working towards greatness. Keep refining, respect the journey, keep going back and look at those who did it before. Try to understand what make them great as they are, and then put yourself into the mix and build yourself. Keep working hard, never give up, always refine your craft.
1: The talented Finbar Shotpre Andrews always leads to the Trade Center on Sunday, guys. While the Spice Mass Corporation has officially released the performance lineup for the highly anticipated Groovy Soca Preliminaries set for tomorrow at the Lasages Hardcourt St. David, 29 artists will take to the stage as they vie for a spot in the 2026 Groovy Soca Monarch competition. The event begins at 7 p.m. sharp and admission is totally free. The lineup includes ETM Zone, Big Red HD, Kayak Prince, Gun, Shady Beck, Andrel, Randy Isaac, Otis K. Empress, Killer B. Jerrington, Z1 Ja Angel, Laura Lisa, Soka Ray, Blaze VIA, Riggy Atmosphere, Jab King, Muddy, Oscar, Lady Supreme, Black Panther, Letneck, Baby L, Sheldon Douglas, Black Adan, Soka Shark, and Ari, Blazer Sharpened Like a Razor, and Grenada Michael Jackson. We have more updates from Spice Mass Corporation Public Relations Officer Shauna Smith. She was speaking in an interview on WeFM's Mid-Morning program with host Michael Hutchinson.
5: For this one, we are going to be based in Lasages playing field. Okay. So that's going to be for all four nights from the Thursday go right down to the Sunday. Mm-hmm. Same 7 p.m. We've been starting on time. Yeah. That's something we heard people very appreciative of. Yeah. You know, whole season we're saying once the anthem play, the vibe starts. So yeah, and as you correctly said, it really accommodates for persons who have other obligations. You know, you want to be able to support, but as you also know, you know, it's during a season where persons go to work. So the goal is really to make this carnival accessible to all, and that's of course why we leaned into the free aspect of it. It's yes. Just no charge to enter. Even for the Groovies this week, you come out, you support your artists, you enjoy time with your communities, and then you go home and get some rest. Yeah.
1: PRO of the Spice Mask Corporation, Miss Shona Smith. With several increases already announced for this year's Spice Mask competitions, the Grenada Steel Band Association is also set to receive a financial boost. The association will benefit from an increase in funding for the 2026 Spice Mask Panorama Competition. President of the Grenada Steel Band Association, Arthur Hostin, made the announcement during a press conference today.
6: There has been an increase for our players this year, started at $80,000. And honestly, it might sound a lot. Most bands will spend about $60,000 just to get there. The public has to know that getting a band ready at a minimal, you want to sound good. It will cost you about $50,000 just to win $40,000. So in the wisdom of Spice Mask, they have up the prices 80, 70, 60, so that's a plus for PAN, and we're hoping that we will lift the level. And we are quite happy for that because we have been calling for that a long time. We will bring PAN to the people. We want corporate Grenada to support us after.
1: Mm-hmm. Hostin added that one of his key priorities as president will be to rekindle and strengthen steel bands across the various parishes. He also appealed to the public to support steel band events and bands wherever they are.
6: Our aim is to promote steel band, which we are ready to do. We have a plan. We hope that Grenadians will come out and support. We will go to every parish every month. We will endeavor to do that. Starting right after Panorama, we will be in your face. People will get to hear PAN, and we're hoping that they come and love PAN again. So the appeal is support PAN wherever you are. And in every parish, there is a steel band now, except St. Patrick. We will bring steel band to St. Patrick's to rekindle that spirit of it. By the end of October, we will be in St. Patrick's with a festival. We call it Pan Rhythm and Vibes. So we are willing to give it our best, and we hope that the public will respond in return.

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1: Welcome back. In the region, the Caribbean's campaign for reparatory justice gains fresh momentum as regional leaders, historians and advocates gathered in St. Lucia to strengthen the case for reparations and chart the next phase of the region's pursuit. We monitor this report of the DBS News Agency.
2: Delivering welcome remarks, Dr. June Suma explained that the Global Manifesto for Enlightenment seeks to counter attempts to whitewash Caribbean history, encouraging the region's people to preserve and defend the truth of their shared past.
3: Why enlightenment and why that particular word was chosen? It is because of the fact that right now we are going through a period of erasure. People are trying to now whitewash what our history, and we have to fight against that. And this is what this Reparatory Justice Manifesto is about. We are bringing to light what they are trying to keep out of the light. And so we will present to you a document that has evolved since 2013, 2014, and which is our gift to humanity today.
1: On the international scene, France is said to be sweltering under its third heat wave in less than 2 months, with the temperatures set to continue rising throughout the week. France is now stamped with an orange alert, encouraging people to take precaution. France 24 News Agency has this report.
4: South of France is once again sweltering in the heat. The streets of Dax are mostly deserted. The few out braving the heat find it tough.
5: Trop, trop chaud, vraiment.
6: It's very, very hot. It's unbearable.
7: It's a little cooler than last week when temperatures soared to 42 degrees. I reckon quite definitely that the climate is warming up.
4: The Landes region is already on an orange temperature alert, barely a week after the last heat wave. In her flat, Alicia is once again keeping her shutters closed.
8: We prefer to spend time outdoors, really, partly because, after all, you don't necessarily see daylight at certain times of the day.
4: Monday saw high temperatures across the country. The highest was 42.7 degrees in the south, but it wasn't that much cooler in the northwest of the country.
1: This is a reminder that you tune into the Prime Edition here at WeFM. 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
3: For today, July 8th. Well, in case you missed it, Karyakou tennis standout Annabel Stanislaus is currently on the regional junior circuit in competition. What is historic is that the Hillsborough Secondary School student has advanced to the World Junior Tennis Tour. Stanislaus is currently competing at Mayberry Investment Center Championships in Kingston, Jamaica, which runs through to this Friday. Immediately following this event, she'll be engaged in the World Junior Tennis Under 19, Under 18 tournament, which will also be held in Jamaica and facing elite international competition from players in the US, Canada, China, and Europe. Recognizing her immense talent and dedication, the Ministry of Karyakou and Petite Martinique Affairs and local government is reported to have stepped in to support her historic campaign. Well, the Grenada basketball team is being engaged in its first game in the FIBA AmeriCup 2029 Caribbean pre-qualifiers. It's up against St. Vincent and the Grenadines in Group B. The Grenada team comprises of Kevin Cox, the captain, Andy John, vice-captain, Kyod Simmons, Michael Checkley, Daniel Regis, Tariq Mitchell, Christoph Redhead, Jonathan Williams, Akinde Redhead, and Tane Mitchell. The West Indies senior men's cricket team ended a 23-year wait for a test series victory over Sri Lanka, securing a 1-0 triumph in the two-match series, following the drawn second test today in Antigua yesterday. A pair of outstanding batting performances from Justin Greaves and Shea Hope inspired the West Indies to 499 all out in reply to Sri Lanka's first innings total of 549. It marked the first time since 1995 that the West Indies posed three consecutive first innings, totals of 450 or more in test. The innings also saw the home side surpass 400 after conceding 500 or more in the first innings of a test for the first time since 2015. The second test's next assignment will be up against Pakistan from July 25th to August 7th in Trinidad and Tobago, another two test series. And now we look at the weather valid for tonight. It is expected to be partly cloudy, windy, and slightly hazy, with light to moderate showers. Air temperature at midday, 30.7 degrees Celsius. Wind easterly to southeasterly at 14 to 24 miles per hour, gusting higher at times. Seas moderate to slightly rough, with waves 6 to 8 feet in

0: easily swells. A marine advisory remains in effect. Tides are currently low and be high at 9 p.m. tonight. Sunset today will occur at 6:36 p.m. and sunrise tomorrow 5:48 a.m. And that's your look at the Sports and Weather Report, recapping the main points at primetime. Grenada reaffirms the country's commitment to strengthen its intellectual property framework. Fishermen from Guelph St. John advocate for fair market prices. Grenada's young female innovators are showcased AI solutions at Girls in ICT Challenge. 29 RTs set to compete in Groovy Soca preliminaries. That's tomorrow at 7 p.m. St. David La Sagesse. French Guiana officially becomes the 8th associate member of CARICOM. France hit by third heat wave in 2 months. They're on an orange alert currently. Kairaku tennis player Annabelle Stanislaus makes history, will tour debut with 2 tournaments in Jamaica up till this Friday. All the best. And that brings us to the end of the primetime edition for today, July 8th, which came to you in association with Coast Union Limited, Antillian Group, Live Well Financially, Shelter Solutions Incorporated, and Western Union, Moving Money for Better. The primetime edition together with sports and the weather. On the technical side of things, we have Gary Shortleg Simpson. I am Kayla Flavany. Thank you so very much for joining us, guys. You will enjoy the rest of your Wednesday evening. Take care.
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2: 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Classic Furniture, Benjamin Street, Grenville in St. Andrews.

In the front of the all secondary school students supported by the Grant Coda Student Assistance Program, I hereby inform that they are to report to the following venues the given days. Monday the 13th, at this coming Monday, St. Andrews and St. David's. Then we are at the Grenville Secondary School. Tuesday the 14th July, St. Patrick's and we're going to be at the St. Patrick's Roman Catholic School. Wednesday the 15th, St. John, St. Mark, and St. George. We're going to be at the St. John's and the Camp Pastoria Center.

12th at Upper Homotate St. Patrick's. Come and be part of the Mountain Jam from Homotate School. Boom Boom and the Capital Show will be there from 6 a.m. to 8 p.m. Hosted by DJ White Boy. Lots of eats will be on sale, plus an ice cold bar. Strictly no vending will be allowed. Don't miss it, aight. Hello for the City Monk Boys Community Development Organization Children's Cruise. It's going to be on Wednesday, July the 29th. 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And guess what, guys? 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Our ladies, you are specially invited to the I Am Chosen Woman Workshop and intercession retreat under the team The Secret Place. It's all happening on Saturday, July the 18th from 9:30 a.m. 3:30 p.m. at the Agape Ministries River Road, St. George. Come and be refreshed, renewed, and encounter the one who calls you chosen. Registration is only $30, guys. For more information, you can WhatsApp 534-4419. He who dwells in a secret place of the Most High shall abide under the shadow of the Almighty. Don't miss it. Come and experience a secret place. The time before college comprehensive IT summer program, guys. Classes commence from the 13th of July to the 30th, Mondays to Thursdays. Class time is 9 a.m. or 11 a.m. That's at the Produce Lab, Produce Chemist Lab, conference room inside the Tanti Night. And the time before college bridges the gap between secondary school and the rigorous academic expectations of a college IT or computer science degree. Rather than just teaching basic computer literacy, it focuses on foundational logic, systems, thinking, and collaborative project management. Registration is ongoing right now, guys, at the Produce Chemist Lab, conference room inside the Tanti. Our registration fee is only $275. 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For more information, you can WhatsApp 533-7655. Are you looking for the perfect way to spend your Emancipation holiday? Then don't miss the Good Shepherd RC Church Harvest at PT Bakai St. David's on Saturday, August the 1st from 1 p.m. to 11 p.m. Enjoy delicious foods, pastries, cakes, barbecue, ice cold bar. 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The Good Shepherd RC Church Harvest. Saturday, August the 1st. Don't miss it. You're not gonna hear me there, right? Alaski was found in the town of St. John by Season Fashion. The owner is actor collect the key at our office on Cross Street. Hey, you can take a short pause, pay some bills, guys. Come back inside with the final set of minutes.

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0: That's all the time we got with you guys for tonight. It was definitely was a pleasure. I'm gonna say all release of Venom. Light My Life by Chopper. Stark. Next Gen is on tonight. Greeny Day Edition. You can support our artists, man. Until the next one, guys. Do enjoy the rest of it. I'm out of here. Before to see France. We'll be playing Morocco tomorrow from 4 o'clock, so you know what that means, eh? We'll be glued to television and our phones. Until the next one, do enjoy, man. We're out of here. Anytime I day,
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0: Village Boy Jesse. Christo. Alma Boy, Angie Boy, Happy Boy, Inspector, Lava Man, Belinda, Mandela Links, Mr. Killer, Sabrina Francis, and Riggy Atmosphere, Grenadian Host, VC, and live from Trinidad, Sunny Bling, General 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

as usual, to kick it off right here, it's on the WFM Radio. On your beautiful Wednesday. Oh boy, 8 days already going in the month of June, July. Yeah. Oh boy, am I going back?

And every event brings us, of course, one step closer to the greatest cultural celebration in the Caribbean. The excitement continues this Thursday, July 9th, that's today, tomorrow, yeah? To Sunday, July 12th, at the Groovy Soca Preliminaries. Take center stage at the Last Just Had Courts in St. David.

Yeah, I think I got some more, you know. But you know what? You know what? I think I'm gonna take a commercial break. And I'll be right back. Alright? Keep it right into VFM Radio. Kyle Mitchell, we coming back.

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Yeah? A&E Spice Garden.

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0: College Boy Jesse. 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
0: 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I made this woman